0: come at Crowder. It really is Amazing Grace. Will they make it 2 weeks in a row at number one? Well, stay with us and we'll find out together here on the Weekend Top 20 Countdown. We're coming up. It's the top 17 songs in the country, and we'll hear a future hit from the group STS Worship. 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
2: Hey, it's Mark from the KLRC Morning Show. You know that neighborhood gas station you've stopped at 100 times? Usually, it's just a routine stop. But this one was different. I ran into my friend Randy. We hadn't seen each other in a while. And as we stood at the pump, I could tell he was carrying something heavy. Randy shared that his brother Dwayne had recently been diagnosed with brain cancer. It was the kind of news that stops you in your tracks. As Dwayne began the long journey of treatments, Randy committed to driving him to every appointment he could. That meant a lot of hours together in Dwayne's pickup truck. And before long, Randy started a routine.
3: So I got in the truck and I heard the country music playing, so I just simply turned it over to KLRC, and every time I would get back in the truck, it would be back on country radio, so I just simply pushed the button and changed it back over to KLRC, and then there were songs that would come on there, and I'd be like, man, just listen to the words of this song and rest in it. One of the songs was Make It Well With My Soul. Because it's not, we're not well, we're hurting, and we would find ourselves just stopping and listening.
2: 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In the middle of fear and uncertainty, they could just listen and be reminded that Jesus was right there with them. 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
0: Welcome back. 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I'm Kurt Wallace. Thanks for listening this weekend. And we're right back into the countdown with Brandon Lake and Nick Jonas. This is their song called The Author.
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0: Cochran and Company. What Grace Can Do, the number 16 song on the Weekend Top 20 Countdown. Okay, stay with us. Still to come here on the countdown, the top 15 songs in the country. Forrest Frank shares a challenge that he faced during a severe illness. And Rachel James is here with the latest in Christian music news. That and more coming up next here on the Weekend Top 20 Countdown.
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0: Hey, thanks for joining us here on the Weekend Top 20 Countdown. I'm Kurt Wallace. I hope you're enjoying your weekend. In Matthew 5, the writer says, in the same way, let your light shine before others, that they may see your good deeds and glorify your Father in heaven. Give to the one who asks you, and do not turn away from the one who wants to borrow from you. And we are back to the Weekend Top 20 Countdown with Jeremy Camp and his song, Revival.
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0: Okay from Forrest Franklin's at number 13 on the weekend top 20 countdown. I'm Kurt Wallace. Coming up, we got the top 12 songs in the country, and we'll find out the results of last week's online poll, too. We'll find out how you described where you live. That and more coming up next on the weekend top 20 countdown.
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2: Hey, what's up, y'all? It's Micah Tyler. There's a passage in the Bible that really reminds me of Christian radio. It's a passage I heard all the time growing up, but it wasn't until somebody told me a little detail that I never noticed that really made me change my mind on the whole passage. It's a story of Jesus. He's teaching about the sower and the seed, and the seed would fall into the good soil, and up came a plant. The seed would fall into the rocky ground, and the birds would peck it up. Sometimes it would go a little bit deep, but the ground was too hard, and by the time it came up, the sun would set. We've heard the stories of thorn bush taking it over, and for the longest time I thought about the seed, but at the end of the day, the seed is always good. Somebody told me, have you ever thought about the farmer? How crazy would a person walking down your main street right now, throwing seed into the sidewalks, throwing seed onto the concrete, throwing seed into the yards and everywhere in between? You'd think that farmer was completely reckless, but at the end of the day, he was relentless. He wanted to see something grow. 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They're throwing seeds behind prison walls, into hospital rooms, into cars on their ways to tough decisions. For you and me today, if you want to be able to partner with a ministry that is reaching into the backyards of your hometown, this is the place to be. 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
0: 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I'm your host, Kurt Wallace. And the Weekend Top 20 Countdown toll-free comment line's up and running. That number is 888-295-SHOW. 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

0: 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I'm Kurt Wallace, and you are listening to the Weekend Top 20 Countdown. 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
2: 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And I think really that's what I'm here for. I enjoy seeing God at work. 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
8: Today is Grandparents' Day, Sunday, September 13th. 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As children are a blessing from the Lord, so grandchildren are God's gift to grandparents. On this day set aside to honor grandparents, Ernest and Rita want to thank God for the joy and blessing that their grandchildren bring to their lives.
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0: We're back with the second half of the Weekend Top 20 Countdown. Thanks for listening this weekend. I'm your host, Kurt Wallace. Proverbs 19 and 22 tells us, "Whoever is kind to the poor lends to the Lord, and he will reward them for what they have done. The generous will themselves be blessed, for they share their food with the poor." Hey, each week, the Weekend Top 20 Countdown is heard on some great radio stations all over North America, like our friends at Walk FM at 91.1 in Ashland, Kentucky, the home of Afternoons with Derek and Kyle. Good people there. And in Northwest Arkansas on 90.9 KLRC, the home of the KLRC Morning Show with Mark, Becky, and Ross. We're glad you guys are a part of the Weekend Top 20 family. Thank you so much. And we're right back into the countdown, kicking off the top 10 this weekend with Taryn Wells and his song, Breathe On It.
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2: Hey, it's Mark from the KLRC Morning Show. You know that neighborhood gas station you've stopped at 100 times? Usually, it's just a routine stop. But this one was different. I ran into my friend Randy. We hadn't seen each other in a while. And as we stood at the pump, I could tell he was carrying something heavy. Randy shared that his brother Dwayne had recently been diagnosed with brain cancer. It was the kind of news that stops you in your tracks. As Dwayne began the long journey of treatments, Randy committed to driving him to every appointment he could. That meant a lot of hours together in Dwayne's pickup truck. And before long, Randy started a routine.
3: So I got in the truck and I heard the country music playing, so I just simply turned it over to KLRC, and every time I would get back in the truck, it would be back on country radio, so I just simply pushed the button and changed it back over to KLRC, and then there were songs that would come on there, and I'd be like, man, just listen to the words of this song and rest in it. One of the songs was Make It Well With My Soul. 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
0: 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Thanks for doing that. I'm your host, Kurt Wallace. And we'd love to have you follow us on the X app. You'll find us at 20 Weekend. 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And just like that, we're right back to the countdown with Zach Williams and his song, Wait For Me.
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0: 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That's called Gonna Be All Right on the weekend top 20 countdown. Okay, stay with us here on the countdown because the five biggest songs in the country are coming up. And in Matthew 25, Jesus tells us when we do something for somebody we see in need, we're actually doing it for... You probably know the rest of that scripture. 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
0: Welcome back. I'm Kurt Wallace. You are listening to The Weekend Top 20 Countdown. I hope you're having a great weekend. In Matthew 25, Jesus said, "For I was hungry and you gave me something to eat. I was thirsty and you gave me something to drink. I was a stranger and you invited me in. I needed clothes and you clothed me. I was sick and you looked after me. I was in prison and you came to visit me. Truly, I tell you, whatever you did for the least of these brothers and sisters of mine, you did for me." That one makes you think, doesn't it? 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

0: 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Okay, stay with us here on the countdown because the number one song in the country is just around the corner, and Phil Wickham takes a moment to reflect on the path that he's followed over his career. 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
2: Hey, what's up, y'all? It's Micah Tyler. There's a passage in the Bible that really reminds me of Christian radio. It's a passage I heard all the time growing up, but it wasn't until somebody told me a little detail that I never noticed that really made me change my mind on the whole passage. It's a story of Jesus. He's teaching about the sower and the seed, and the seed would fall into the good soil, and up came a plant. The seed would fall into the rocky ground, and the birds would peck it up. Sometimes it would go a little bit deep, but the ground was too hard, and by the time it came up, the sun would set. You've heard the stories of thorn bush taking it over, and for the longest time I thought about the seed, but at the end of the day the seed is always good. Somebody told me, have you ever thought about the farmer? How crazy would a person walking down your main street right now, throwing seed into the sidewalks, throwing seed onto the concrete, throwing seed into the yards and everywhere in between? You'd think that farmer was completely reckless, but at the end of the day he was relentless. He wanted to see something grow. 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They're throwing seeds behind prison walls, into hospital rooms, into cars on their ways to tough decisions. For you and me today, if you want to be able to partner with a ministry that is reaching into the backyards of your hometown, this is the place to be. 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
0: Welcome back. I'm Kurt Wallace. This is the Weekend Top 20 Countdown. We have two songs to go. And in at number two this weekend, it's Josiah Queen and his song Demons.
1: Number two.

0: is Grandparents Day, Sunday, September 13th, sponsored in part by Ernest and Rita Pinson of Rogers to celebrate their grandchildren, Caitlin, Marissa, Riley, Tristan, Dylan, Nathaniel, Savannah, Kimber, and Cambry. As children are a blessing from the Lord, so grandchildren are God's gift to grandparents. On this day set aside to honor grandparents, Ernest and Rita want to thank God for the joy and blessing that their grandchildren bring to their lives.
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0: Today is Grandparents' Day, Sunday, September 13th. Sponsored in part by Ernest and Rita Pinson of Rogers to celebrate their grandchildren, Caitlin, Marissa, Riley, Tristan, Dylan, Nathaniel, Savannah, Kimber, and Cambry. As children are a blessing from the Lord, so grandchildren are God's gift to grandparents. On this day set aside to honor grandparents, Ernest and Rita want to thank God for the joy and blessing that their grandchildren bring to their lives.
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1: Hey, what's up, y'all? It's Micah Tyler. There's a passage in the Bible that really reminds me of Christian radio. It's a passage I heard all the time growing up, but it wasn't until somebody told me a little detail that I never noticed that really made me change my mind on the whole passage. It's a story of Jesus. He's teaching about the sower and the seed, and the seed would fall into the good soil, and up came a plant. The seed would fall into the rocky ground, and the birds would peck it up. Sometimes it would go a little bit deep, but the ground was too hard, and by the time it came up, the sun would zap. You've heard

0: stories of Thornbush, taking it over. And for the longest time, I thought about the seed. But at the end of the day, the seed is always good. Somebody told me, have you ever thought about the farmer? How crazy would a person walking down your main street right now, throwing seed into the sidewalks, throwing seed onto the concrete, throwing seed into the yards and everywhere in between? You'd think that farmer was completely reckless, but at the end of the day, he was relentless. He wanted to see something grow. 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

0: Today is Grandparents Day, Sunday, September 13th. Sponsored in part by Ernest and Rita Pinson of Rogers to celebrate their grandchildren. Caitlin, Marissa, Riley, Tristan, Dylan, Nathaniel, Savannah, Kimber, and Cambry. As children are a blessing from the Lord, so grandchildren are God's gift to grandparents. On this day set aside to honor grandparents, Ernest and Rita want to thank God for the joy and blessing that their grandchildren bring to their lives.
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1: Hey, it's Mark from the KLRC Morning Show. You know that neighborhood gas station you've stopped at 100 times? Usually, it's just a routine stop. But this one was different. I ran into my friend Randy. We hadn't seen each other in a while. And as we stood at the pump, I could tell he was carrying something heavy. Randy shared that his brother Dwayne had recently been diagnosed with brain cancer. It was the kind of news that stops you in your tracks. As Dwayne began the long journey of treatments, Randy committed to driving him to every appointment he could. That meant a lot of hours together in Dwayne's pickup truck. And before long, Randy started a routine.
2: So I got in the truck and I heard the country music playing, so I just simply turned it over to KLRC, and every time I would get back in the truck, it would be back on country radio, so I just simply pushed the button and changed it back over to KLRC, and then there were songs that would come on there, and I'd be like, man, just listen to the words of this song, and rest in it. One of the songs was Make It Well With My Soul. Because it's not, we're not well, we're hurting, and we would find ourselves just stopping and listening.
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1: There's a fear and there's a lie that I'm always going to be this way. 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That's not true. That is a lie. And he is bigger than all of these things that we're struggling with, and he does have the power to overcome.
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1: My name is Julia. I am here with Celebrate Recovery at Fellowship NWA. So I've been involved with Celebrate Recovery for a decade. Being on the other side, in a way, I mean, no one has arrived. I still struggle, but getting freedom from this struggle, like it doesn't have weight on me anymore, but also just the graciousness that the Lord has shown me. And I think a lot of times we forget it's God's kindness that leads to repentance. That has just been a huge theme throughout doing Celebrate Recovery and being in counseling as well, is just the Lord's kindness. And I know that a lot of times we have to look into someone's eyes and see that kindness towards ourselves in order to take it in for ourselves. And so having another human being doing that for you, whether it's in the small groups at Celebrate Recovery or counseling, is so essential.
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1: Hey, what's up, y'all? It's Micah Tyler. There's a passage in the Bible that really reminds me of Christian radio. It's a passage I heard all the time growing up, but it wasn't until somebody told me a little detail that I never noticed that really made me change my mind on the whole passage. It's a story of Jesus. He's teaching about the sower and the seed. And the seed would fall into the good soil, and up came a plant. The seed would fall into the rocky ground, and the birds would peck it up. Sometimes it would go a little bit deep, but the ground was too hard, and by the time it came up, the sun would zap. We've heard the stories of thorn bush taking it over, and for the longest time, I thought about the seed, but at the end of the day, the seed is always good. Somebody told me, have you ever thought about the farmer? How crazy would a person walking down your main street right now, throwing seed into the sidewalks, throwing seed onto the concrete, throwing seed into the yards and everywhere in between? You'd think that farmer was completely reckless, but at the end of the day, he was relentless. He wanted to see something grow. 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

0: Today is Monday, September 14th, sponsored by Mark and Beth Robinson of Rogers in loving memory of Beth's mother, Linnell Pack, on her birthday. Linnell loved Jesus and faithfully prayed for her friends and family. She was a super encourager to those she knew and loved. Her favorite Bible verse was Proverbs 3, 5, and 6. Trust in the Lord with all your heart and lean not on your own understanding. In all your ways, acknowledge Him, and He will make your paths straight. Miss you, Mom. You loved us well, and we look forward to seeing you again.
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0: 100 times, usually it's just a routine stop. But this one was different. I ran into my friend Randy. We hadn't seen each other in a while. And as we stood at the pump, I could tell he was carrying something heavy. Randy shared that his brother Dwayne had recently been diagnosed with brain cancer. It was the kind of news that stops you in your tracks. As Dwayne began the long journey of treatments, Randy committed to driving him to every appointment he could. That meant a lot of hours together in Dwayne's pickup truck. And before long, Randy started a routine.
1: So I got in the truck and I heard the country music playing, so I just simply turned it over to KLRC, and every time I would get back in the truck, it would be back on country radio, so I just simply pushed the button and changed it back over to KLRC, and then there were songs that would come on there, and I'd be like, man, just listen to the words of this song and rest in it. One of the songs was Make It Well With My Soul, because it's not, we're not well, we're hurting, and we would find ourselves just stopping and listening.
0: In those moments, in that truck, Randy and Dwayne didn't need to pretend everything was okay. In the middle of fear and uncertainty, they could just listen and be reminded that Jesus was right there with them. Thank you to all those who are generously giving to help keep sharing hope in Jesus with our community. 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

0: Today is Monday, September 14th, sponsored by Mark and Beth Robinson of Rogers in loving memory of Beth's mother, Linnell Pack, on her birthday. Linnell loved Jesus and faithfully prayed for her friends and family. She was a super encourager to those she knew and loved. Her favorite Bible verse was Proverbs 3, 5, and 6. Trust in the Lord with all your heart and lean not on your own understanding. In all your ways, acknowledge Him, and He will make your paths straight. Miss you, Mom. You loved us well, and we look forward to seeing you again.
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1: Coming up this Saturday, September 19th, head over to the Grove Food Truck Park for Christian Music Night. 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Also, this Saturday, an evening with Amy Grant comes to Ozark Music Hall in Fayetteville. 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

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Psalm 4:8 promises peace and sleep. In peace I will lie down and sleep, for you alone, Lord, will keep me safe. 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

0: is Monday, September 14th, sponsored by Mark and Beth Robinson of Rogers in loving memory of Beth's mother, Linnell Pack, on her birthday. Linnell loved Jesus and faithfully prayed for her friends and family. She was a super encourager to those she knew and loved. Her favorite Bible verse was Proverbs 3, 5, and 6. Trust in the Lord with all your heart and lean not on your own understanding. In all your ways, acknowledge Him, and He will make your paths straight. Miss you, Mom. You loved us well, and we look forward to seeing you again.
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1: Hey, what's up, y'all? It's Micah Tyler. There's a passage in the Bible that really reminds me of Christian radio. It's a passage I heard all the time growing up, but it wasn't until somebody told me a little detail that I never noticed that really made me change my mind on the whole passage. It's a story of Jesus. He's teaching about the sower and the seed, and the seed would fall into the good soil, and up came a plant. The seed would fall into the rocky ground, and the birds would peck it up. Sometimes it would go a little bit deep, but the ground was too hard, and by the time it came up, the sun would set. We've heard the stories of thorn bush taking it over, and for the longest time I thought about the seed, but at the end of the day the seed is always good. Somebody told me, have you ever thought about the farmer? How crazy would a person walking down your main street right now, throwing seed into the sidewalks, throwing seed onto the concrete, throwing seed into the yards and everywhere in between? You'd think that farmer was completely reckless, but at the end of the day he was relentless. He wanted to see something grow. 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God loves people
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0: Today is Monday, September 14th, sponsored by Mark and Beth Robinson of Rogers in loving memory of Beth's mother, Linnell Pack. On her birthday, Linnell loved Jesus and faithfully prayed for her friends and family. She was a super encourager to those she knew and loved. Her favorite Bible verse was Proverbs 3, 5, and 6. Trust in the Lord with all your heart and lean not on your own understanding. In all your ways, acknowledge Him, and He will make your paths straight. Miss you, Mom. You loved us well, and we look forward to seeing you again.
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1: Hey, it's Mark from the KLRC Morning Show. You know that neighborhood gas station you've stopped at 100 times? Usually, it's just a routine stop. But this one was different. I ran into my friend Randy. We hadn't seen each other in a while. And as we stood at the pump, I could tell he was carrying something heavy. Randy shared that his brother Dwayne had recently been diagnosed with brain cancer. It was the kind of news that stops you in your tracks. As Dwayne began the long journey of treatments, Randy committed to driving him to every appointment he could. That meant a lot of hours together in Dwayne's pickup truck. And before long, Randy started a routine.
2: So I got in the truck and I heard the country music playing, so I just simply turned it over to KLRC, and every time I would get back in the truck, it would be back on country radio, so I just simply pushed the button and changed it back over to KLRC, and then there were songs that would come on there, and I'd be like, man, just listen to the words of this song and rest in it. One of the songs was Make It Well With My Soul, because it's not, we're not well, we're hurting, and we would find ourselves just stopping and listening.
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0: Hi there, everyone. Hope you're having a marvelous start to your Monday. The endless summer continues this afternoon with high temperatures in the upper 90s to over 100 degrees. We do have a small chance for isolated showers and storms again, but don't count on widespread rainfall. As we go throughout the rest of this week, temperatures will remain above average with minimal rain chances. Highs will generally be in the upper 90s to right around 100 degrees with overnight lows in the 70s. That's the forecast from your KNWA Weather Authority team. I'm Josh Rugger on 90.9 KLRC.
1: 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On her birthday, Linnell loved Jesus and faithfully prayed for her friends and family. She was a super encourager to those she knew and loved. Her favorite Bible verse was Proverbs 3, 5, and 6. 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Miss you, Mom. You loved us well, and we look forward to seeing you again.
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1: with the God who is your peace.
2: The Lord gives strength to his people. 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

0: Chaplain Justin is here with us this morning.
1: Good morning, and you're welcome.
0: Yeah, wow. Thanks for being here.
2: Okay.
0: He's a prophet, too. All right.
1: Yeah. Isn't it good to be with me?
3: Justin, it really is. You're hilarious.
2: And so okay. Wise.
0: And wise. He is actually wise. I will give him that, at least for sure. In fact, we have been talking about some of your wisdom. And I heard Becky mentioned this last week. She heard a little spot that you had shared on Real FM.
3: Mm-hmm.
0: And then my wife and I were actually just recently talking about this. We were talking about thinking patterns.
1: Mm-hmm. Mm-hmm.
0: And I was telling her, I was like, the thing that he always gets me on, and I was talking about you,
1: mm-hmm.
0: is Justin will be like, well, what if this actually goes well?
3: Right.
0: Mm-hmm. Yeah. Which is not my natural bent.
2: He's done that to me, too.
0: Towards things. Well, let's talk about this a little bit this morning. Why is that so important to think about things maybe differently that way?
1: Yeah. Well, we tend toward what's wrong, I think. We tend toward what's the problem that needs to be fixed. And it's not that that's like not helpful to do. It's good to look at issues and pray them through and talk about them and find our next steps. But I don't know. I mean, you just said it. But I think we have a tendency just to, that's how we think. Like, mm-hmm. that is the pattern. Mm-hmm. That's kind of the rut. And in, say, counseling or just in general, when I talk with people, the thing that will catch people kind of flat-footed, and it's always surprising to me, and maybe it shouldn't be, is when I ask something like, so what's going well? Or I say, what are you grateful for? Just wide-eyed silence.
3: Mm.
1: And that just tells me, okay, this is something that there's so much to be grateful for. Like, if we give ourselves a second to kind of reorient, and yet it could be so difficult for that to be our pattern. It takes a lot of practice, but it's really mentally healthy. And one way that I think about it is like, it's telling the truth. So part of the truth is there are problems, you know, like that's, you know, that's just reality. But also just as true is there's a lot of good. There's a lot of blessing. There's a lot of beauty. There's a lot of love. There's, you know, like, and so we need practice, I think, to look at things, to practice gratitude is a great on-ramp. Hmm. But it's also like practicing what we're about here is hope. Hope means to like, you're looking at the future and you're anticipating good, like good in Jesus, you know, hope in Jesus. And so how are we doing? And practically on the ground, I think that it's an opportunity probably to grow for all of us.
0: Mm-hmm.
1: That what becomes our practice mentally is like, since I know Jesus is returning and going to restore all things, what's going well?
3: Right.
1: You know?
2: Yeah.
1: And yeah, stuff needs to be worked on and everything, but my pattern, I want to be gratitude and hope.
3: Mm-hmm. And that, you know, we just visited family. We hadn't seen or visited my hometown in about 3 or 4 years. And I've always dreaded going home. It's always mm-hmm. not been a great experience. But this time I shifted my perspective to be like, you know, this is not about what you're going to get out of this, Becky. It's about what your children are going to gain from seeing where their grandparents live, mm-hmm. seeing where their cousins live, and just being present with them in their space and their sphere. And just seeing the joy in their faces and in their eyes completely just did everything for me to say, this is the first time I've had a really good trip going home. And there wasn't any, like, I need to go to therapy 3 times within the next week to recover from this.
1: Right.
3: So it's just that shift in perspective and just being grateful that the kids love to see each other and they look forward to hugging each other really helped change that. Because you're right, we can't fix everything. We can't fix other people.
1: Mm-hmm.
3: A lot of times our heart is what just needs to be fixed.
1: Yeah, but you could bless what is good.
3: Yes. Mm-hmm.
1: You can kind of focus on and pay attention to, there's some grace here.
3: Mm-hmm.
1: And I want to kind of lift that up so that, I don't know, it doesn't get eclipsed by all the other stuff. The things can be hard and good.
3: Yes.
1: And the difference maker in that a lot of times is our perspective, our faith, our hope and love that makes the difference in that.
0: It's really, really good. By the way, if you did not get enough of Chaplain Justin today, you can get a little more from our sister station, Real FM. He does a podcast with Anson called Faith Refresh. I think the most recent episode's about forgiveness.
1: Mm-hmm,
3: it is. Really good.
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2: Hi there, everyone. Hope you're having a marvelous start to your Monday. The endless summer continues this afternoon with high temperatures in the upper 90s to over 100 degrees. We do have a small chance for isolated showers and storms again, but don't count on widespread rainfall. As we go throughout the rest of this week, temperatures will remain above average with minimal rain chances. Highs will generally be in the upper 90s to right around 100 degrees with overnight lows in the 70s. That's the forecast from your KNWA Weather Authority team. I'm Josh Rugger on 90.9 KLRC.
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3: So little two-year-old John Miller had a pretty tough start to his life. He was born with a kidney condition. By 5 weeks old, his body was starting to completely fail. In fact, mom said that if they'd waited any longer, he would have likely gone into cardiac arrest and they would have lost him. But she said, thankfully, there were some medical professionals at the Children's Healthcare of Atlanta who stepped in. They airlifted him to a children's hospital. His parents had to drive behind. Can you imagine?
4: No, that's horrible.
3: Wow. They were unsure whether he would survive. And during the next few months, every small illness became a major emergency. He was hospitalized nearly 10 times during his first year of life alone. His older sister, Charlotte, had to stay with grandparents during many of those hospital stays. Just a lot of stress on their family. But they persevered. They say thanks in part to community, to a flexible employer, and to their faith. It was a feeding tube that basically was keeping him alive, little John. And he began to finally start gaining a little bit of weight. And all of a sudden, there was a glimmer of light. And by March of this year, he was strong enough to be added to the transplant list. So some hope.
4: Mm-hmm.
3: The family began to pray that they would find a donor match. And then this past May, tragedy hit when John's older cousin, Lance, died in a motorcycle accident. In the middle of their grief, Lance's immediate family made the choice that he would donate, become an organ donor. And they checked it out, and he happened to be the perfect match.
4: What?
3: For little John. The doctors say it was unbelievable. Usually, it's like a parent or sibling that would have the perfect match. But this was even better than if it had been a parent or sibling.
4: Wow.
3: That's pretty amazing. So they found the match, set up the surgery. Surgeons had to innovate how to basically get an adult-sized kidney into a child, but they made it work.
4: Incredible.
3: Through basically modern miracle medicine.
4: Sure.
3: And the Millers say the procedure went smoothly, no complications. Little John is thriving and has a new lease on life.
4: Praise God.
3: Isn't that amazing? Mm. Mom.
4: Tragedy. It's like tragedy and hope all in one. And
3: yes.
4: Well,
3: and that's the thing for the cousin. That family said, look, in the middle of our grief, God provided something hopeful too.
4: Absolutely.
3: That is our positive difference story of

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0: 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Good morning. That's Chris Tomlin and Whom Shall I Fear? It's Ross and Becky. Mark is out this morning, and here's three things you need to know.
1: On Friday, the University of Arkansas marked the 25th anniversary of the September 11th attacks with its 14th annual memorial stair climb at Razorback Stadium. Hundreds of students and community members gathered before sunrise to climb 110 flights of stairs, honoring the first responders who ran toward danger that day. And also, this year was the first year that there was a memorial stair climb held at the Rogers Heritage High School, which was very impressive because they were doing it in the rain. Mm. And for a lot of the students, this is the first time that they've ever taken part. And they said, you know, obviously you think it's hard for first responders to walk back into the buildings, but it's a whole different level of hard whenever you're trying to do a little bit of what they did that day. Mm. So just help them gain a different level of respect for all of our first responders.
0: Absolutely. Man, 25 years.
1: Yes.
0: And Razorback fans, they were looking forward to grabbing a 7 brew on campus this fall, but it turns out that's not happening anymore.
1: Oh, no.
0: The U of A called off plans for the first ever on-campus location, citing objections raised by other university sponsors. 7 Brew, they did say that they were ready to break ground earlier this year before the university asked them to stand down. The company did say that they're ready to restart the project immediately if anything changes.
1: Man, I bet some students were bummed.
0: Oh, you would have to imagine,
1: yeah.
0: Like 7 Brew every morning,
1: right?
0: Like on your way to class, but not anymore, I guess.
1: Not anymore. So. And good news for areas of Northwest Arkansas that are covered under the Benton, Washington Regional Water Public Authority. Try saying that really fast. They lifted its weeks-long lawn watering moratorium effective this past Saturday.
0: Wow, we're breaking ground.
1: Yes, we are. Residents can now water their lawns again, but there's still a catch. The authority is asking everyone to follow an odd-even schedule with odd-numbered addresses watering Monday, Wednesday, and Friday, and even-numbered addresses watering on Tuesday, Thursday, and Saturday. And they're asking everyone to hold off on sprinkling anything on Sundays just to help the system recover.
0: Okay. That's so interesting. I've never heard of that.
1: Yeah.
0: Okay. Wow.
1: I mean,
0: I've only odd-even lawn days.
1: This was very common in Mexico when I was growing up.
0: Was it really?
1: Yeah. And if you didn't stick to your day, you'd get fined.
0: Okay.
1: So,
0: sorry, you're not an odd house. All right, your forecast is next.
2: 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Her favorite Bible verse was Proverbs 3, 5, and 6. 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Miss you, Mom. 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
4: Hi there, everyone. Hope you're having a marvelous start to your Monday. The endless summer continues this afternoon with high temperatures in the upper 90s to over 100 degrees. We do have a small chance for isolated showers and storms again, but don't count on widespread rainfall. As we go throughout the rest of this week, temperatures will remain above average with minimal rain chances. Highs will generally be in the upper 90s to right around 100 degrees with overnight lows in the 70s. That's the forecast from your KNWA Weather Authority team. I'm Josh Rugger on 90.9 KLRC.
1: And in Northwest Arkansas, we're sitting at 75 degrees, Tahlequah 79, and in the River Valley, that temperature is 81.
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0: 90.9 KLRC. Good morning. It's Ross and Becky. That's Phil Wickham with Great Things. Becky, it really is a great thing that we're alive and kicking. Because last week I was not too sure if I'd ever be back in this studio.
1: It was rough. I just can't believe we both got sick at the same time.
0: At the exact same time. But, you know, you hung on a couple more days than I did. You know, the first day of me feeling symptoms, I'm like, Mark, I'm out. I'm out. This is too much. But, man, yeah, last week was a lot. And I know that there's actually a lot of people right now who are a little sick, feeling a little under the weather. I don't know what it is. But while I was out sick, I was thankful because I got a little bit of Bible time. Not a lot because a lot of it was sleeping.
1: Yes.
0: But what I did get was really good. And I was in Romans and I read this and just wanted to share it. And then we can pray. It says, be devoted to one another in love. Honor one another above yourself. Be joyful in hope, patient in affliction, faithful in prayer. Share with the Lord's people who are in need and practice hospitality.
1: Wow.
0: And I was like, all right, you hit it all.
1: Yes. So
0: anyways, with that in mind, I wanted to pray for us this morning. So Lord, thank you so much for all that you do for us. Thank you for your commands that you give us, Lord, that they're not burdensome, but they're lovely. You tell us to be devoted to one another in love and to honor people. And we want to do that in any way, shape, or form. So this week, God, maybe there's somebody who's sick in our life or is going through it. Show us how we can love them and serve them and to look at their needs as higher than our own. I know we all have a lot going on, a lot on our agendas and calendars, but give us moments this week to look at another person and to say, can I make a little bit of time in my calendar to serve and love them? Because that's what we're called to do. We're called to love people just as you loved us. And even when we were the worst sinners, you looked at us and said, I'm going to come for those people and I'm going to die for them because I love them. So help us to just reflect that a little bit this week. And we'll give you all the praise and all the glory. In your name we pray. Amen.
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0: 90.9 KLRC. That was Chandler Moore with God, I'm Just Grateful. And the weather for today, we can expect those temperatures to get into the upper 90s, possibly to get a little over the 100s, again, with a small chance of isolated showers. And in Pea Ridge, we're currently at 76 degrees.
1: And I'll be taking a look at the traffic map all morning long. So if you see anything at all, you can give us a heads up at 800-909-5572.
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2: Coming up this Saturday, September 19th, head over to the Grove Food Truck Park for Christian Music Night. 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Also this Saturday, an evening with Amy Grant comes to Ozark Music Hall in Fayetteville. 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

0: 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Good morning. It's Ross and Becky, and Becky's got your positive difference story coming up.
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2: Here's your positive difference story of the day.
4: So 2 years ago, a homeless man, we're going to call him Mr. Wynn Jones because I cannot pronounce his first name.
1: I like it. Wynn Jones.
4: Walked into a church on a cold January night looking for shelter. After speaking with volunteers, he asked, "Hey, can I play the piano?" Because music had always been his way of quieting the noise in his head. He went to the piano, started playing, and a volunteer filmed him playing a rendition of Queen's Bohemian Rhapsody.
1: Oh, in a church? That's brave. No, yeah. That's awesome.
4: And they posted it on Facebook.
1: Okay.
4: Of course, the video went viral and began to be known as... He began to be known as a night church pianist.
1: Ooh.
4: It was that good.
1: That's got a good ring to it.
4: Yeah. He was even asked to perform the piece at a charity event in the community. So since then, Mr. Wynn Jones has found a place to call home. So he was able to get like his feet under him, able to save up some cash and found a place to live. He's collaborated with a musician known by the name of Peter Andre on a television pilot. He's performed alongside other stars. And most remarkably, at just 34 years old and in just 30 months since the last time he played and since it was streamed online, he's raised over $54,000 for homeless charities.
1: What?
4: Yeah.
1: That's a lot of money. Wow.
4: All because they allowed him to play the piano and somebody recorded the video and it went viral.
1: That is so good.
4: Isn't it cool? Like taking a, hey, didn't even expect, I was just looking for a place to stay tonight. This church happened to be open 24 hours, started playing the piano and it completely changed his life and other people's lives too.
1: Yeah. I'm a big believer and I've talked about this a lot before of like some of the unhoused people, just giving them a chance and just saying like, hey, I get it. Like life's kicked you in a million different ways. Like what are you talented in? What do you have a passion in?
4: Yes.
1: And just like letting them explore that. Yes. And there's like a unhoused camp out in Texas that really pours into people.
4: Just embraces it.
1: Yeah. It's like, oh, like I think one of the guys, he was like a pottery expert. All right. Do pottery.
4: Yeah.
1: Did amazing pottery.
4: Wow.
1: People from like around the nation came to support him.
4: It's amazing.
1: And I just love hearing stories like that.
4: Yes.
1: That is our positive difference story of the day.

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0: KLRC. Hey, it's Becky and Ross with you this morning, and that was Casting Crowns with Until the Whole World Hears.
1: Or Glorious Day.
0: Or Glorious Day. I'm so sorry. My eyes are not working this morning.
1: No, our brains aren't working because we were out sick for a week, and I think that that's okay. I think we're allowed to have these silly moments.
0: That's what we're going to call them. Yeah. Hey, I do remember that the forecast is, though.
1: Oh, come on. Let's hear it.
0: So the forecast for today is the temperatures are going to be getting up into the upper 90s. Also getting into the over 100s as well, with a small chance of isolated showers today. And in Stillwell, we're sitting at 77 degrees.
1: And I'm taking a look at the traffic map, too, and everything's moving right along with no accidents to report this morning.
2: Hey, what's up, y'all? It's Micah Tyler. There's a passage in the Bible that really reminds me of Christian radio. It's a passage I heard all the time growing up, but it wasn't until somebody told me a little detail that I never noticed that really made me change my mind on the whole passage. It's a story of Jesus. He's teaching about the sower and the seed, and the seed would fall into the good soil, and up came a plant. The seed would fall into the rocky ground, and the birds would peck it up. Sometimes it would go a little bit deep, but the ground was too hard, and by the time it came up, the sun would zap. We've heard the stories of bush taking it over, and for the longest time I thought about the seed, but at the end of the day the seed is always good. Somebody told me, have you ever thought about the farmer? How crazy would a person walking down your main street right now, throwing seed into the sidewalks, throwing seed onto the concrete, throwing seed into the yards and everywhere in between? You'd think that farmer was completely reckless, but at the end of the day he was relentless. He wanted to see something grow. 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

0: 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Good morning. That's Jeremy Camp with Revival.
1: It's time for what we're looking forward to this week.
2: I am so pumped up.
0: All right. So it's Monday. What are we looking forward to today? You know what? We can go ahead and add more, Becky, but I'm going to say not being sick this week.
3: I know.
0: Is something we're both looking forward to. But if you want to go ahead and add one more.
3: Yes. We've been trying to schedule dinner with the family here for months, and something always happens.
0: Yep.
3: And so today, or last night, I messaged the wife and I was like, you know what? Whether or not this works for our husbands, we are making this happen. So I'm looking forward to that dinner because honestly, we've been wanting to get with them for years and we're finally able to get something on the calendar. So I'm just looking forward to that dinner, if you will.
0: That'll be good.
3: Yeah, it'll be fun.
0: That's really fun. I'm excited for two things this week. Tomorrow, we're all back in the studio together.
3: Yes.
0: So that's going to be really fun. Feels like it's been a minute.
3: It has.
0: And the second thing is I have not played my new favorite board game in a while.
3: Oh, what's that?
0: You know it. Come on, Becky.
3: Oh, the Catan one?
0: Yes. Yes, I have not played Catan or Catan. We're still trying to figure out which one it is in a minute. But I think tonight, the stars are aligning.
3: Oh, look at you.
0: I think we're finally going to be able to have a little Catan night. Just a little, like, look into my life. The last three or four times I played Catan, I won pretty much every round. Like,
3: so of course you love this game.
0: Listen, I was kind of killing it for for a while the last few rounds. So we're going to see if we can keep our streak going.
3: Okay.
0: And I will definitely report back if I win. If I don't, we're not going to talk about it.
3: Of course you wouldn't. So,
0: that's what we're looking forward to. We hope you can find something you're looking forward to as well.
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0: 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That's Need to Breathe with the Long Surrender. They were just at the Amp.
1: They were.
0: Mm-hmm. I heard it was a great show. Also, I'm taking a look at the traffic map too, and everything's moving pretty smoothly. And here's three things that you need to know this morning.
1: On Friday, the University of Arkansas marked the 25th anniversary of the September 11th attacks with its 14th annual memorial stair climb at Razorback Stadium. Hundreds of students and community members gathered before sunrise to climb 110 flights of stairs, honoring the first responders who ran toward danger that day. The event brought together firefighters, ROTC cadets, and community members, including some students who weren't even born when the towers fell. And this year was also the first ever memorial stair climb held at Rogers Heritage High School in the bleachers of David Gates Stadium. It started around 6 a.m. and was taking place in the rain. Students, staff, and firefighters took part in that. And, you know, some of the comments from one of the students was, I get it was hard climbing up those flights of stairs, but it's a whole different level of hard when, you know, we got to experience a little part of it doing the stair climb. So it was really powerful for everybody involved.
0: Yeah, absolutely. And Razorback fans were looking forward to grabbing a 7 Brew on campus this fall. But it turns out that that's not happening anymore.
1: Oh, no.
0: Mm-hmm. The University of Arkansas called off plans for the first ever on-campus location of 7 Brew, citing objections raised by other university sponsors. 7 Brew, they did say that they were ready to break ground earlier this year before the university asked them to stand down. And the company says they're ready to restart the project immediately if anything does change.
1: Okay, so there's still maybe hope.
0: There's hope.
1: And good news for areas of NWA covered under the Benton, Washington Regional Public Water Authority. They lifted its weeks-long lawn watering moratorium effective this past Saturday. So residents can now water their lawns again. But there's still a catch. The authority is asking everyone to follow an odd-even schedule with odd-numbered addresses watering Monday, Wednesday, and Friday, and even-numbered addresses on Tuesday, Thursday, and Saturday. And give your sprinklers a little rest on Sundays, they're asking, to hold off on anything on Sunday just to help the system recover.
0: Okay, so I've never heard of this odd-even thing, but
1: yeah.
0: I mean, you got to do what you got to do.
1: You do.
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5: Hi there, everyone. Hope you're having a marvelous start to your Monday. The endless summer continues this afternoon with high temperatures in the upper 90s to over 100 degrees. We do have a small chance for isolated showers and storms again, but don't count on widespread rainfall. As we go throughout the rest of this week, temperatures will remain above average with minimal rain chances. Highs will generally be in the upper 90s to right around 100 degrees with overnight lows in the 70s. That's the forecast from your KNWA Weather Authority team. I'm Josh Rugger on 90.9 KLRC.
1: And in Northwest Arkansas, we're sitting at 73 degrees, Tahlequah 78, and in the River Valley also sitting at 78 degrees.
0: 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Your KNWA weather forecast is brought to you by Alan.
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1: So we were both sick last week. We're both kind of still getting over it.
0: Yeah, I've got the sniffles this morning, coughing a little bit.
1: The congestion.
0: Yep.
1: And we didn't make Mark sick. He's out today for a completely separate, already scheduled medical procedure. Yep. So he's not out because of us, we don't think. But it made me laugh last week because we were like, well, hopefully Ross's grandma is like cooking for him. And you were like, yep, she's cooking for me. I was like, awesome. That's amazing. And thinking of like most of the moms in the world could probably resonate with this of like when moms get sick, the only grandma's
0: cooking
1: for us is like I said, the only grandma cooking for me was Grandma Becky. Yeah.
0: Grandma Becky. That's fair. Yeah. Super, super thankful and big shout out to my grandma making me some chicken noodle soup.
1: Aww.
0: I was like, come on.
1: Yes.
0: So did you... I feel bad asking, but did you make anything good for yourself?
1: I did. Okay. I did. So the first day I went and picked up soup because I didn't have the energy to be in the kitchen. But the next day, I think Friday, I made soup for breakfast. And that's what we had for brunch and dinner. But then I also know, like, I know exactly what goes into it. And my husband would totally do it if I told him how. But sometimes it just takes too much energy to explain the things. And bless my husband. Like, if I ask him to make me something, he's going to pull out the recipe book. And he'll be, like, researching it for 45 minutes. And I'm like, look, I ain't got time for that.
0: Uh-huh.
1: Like, when it comes to the soup, you just throw it all in. And it'll just work. And he measures. And I'm like, nope. Just a little bit of this, a little bit of that. And so I did that. But yeah, I made me some chicken soup. We don't do noodles. Like, for Mexicans, I don't know that noodles is a thing, but we always have rice on the side.
0: Okay.
1: So you do the soup and then you add the rice.
0: Yeah, yeah, yeah.
1: So that's like chicken rice soup, I guess.
0: Yeah.
1: Is what you would call it. Caldo de pollo.
0: I think I've had
1: all the vegetables.
0: Before.
1: So yeah, that's what I did. Made that. Felt pretty good about myself. And Grandma Becky showed up, came in clutch.
0: Yep. Yeah, totally fair. Yeah, I had about I wasn't eating much, so maybe a bowl of chicken noodle soup and about 24 packs of Gatorade.
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0: 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Good morning. That's Leanna Crawford with Thank God. By the way, Becky's taking a look at the weather this morning.
1: And the forecast for today, we can expect those temperatures in the upper 90s to also reach the 100s with a very small chance of isolated showers today. And in Prairie Grove, we're sitting at 73 degrees.
0: And I'm taking a look at the traffic map and everything is smooth sailing. If you do run into anything at all, you can give us a heads up at 800-909-5572.
2: Hey, it's Mark from the KLRC Morning Show. You know that neighborhood gas station you've stopped at 100 times? Usually, it's just a routine stop. But this one was different. I ran into my friend Randy. We hadn't seen each other in a while. And as we stood at the pump, I could tell he was carrying something heavy. Randy shared that his brother Dwayne had recently been diagnosed with brain cancer. It was the kind of news that stops you in your tracks. As Dwayne began the long journey of treatments, Randy committed to driving him to every appointment he could. That meant a lot of hours together in Dwayne's pickup truck. And before long, Randy started a routine.
3: So I got in the truck and I heard the country music playing, so I just simply turned it over to KLRC, and every time I would get back in the truck, it would be back on country radio, so I just simply pushed the button and changed it back over to KLRC, and then there were songs that would come on there, and I'd be like, man, just listen to the words of this song and rest in it. One of the songs was Make It Well With My Soul. 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
1: Ready for some good news?
2: We are too.
1: Here's your positive difference story of the day.
3: So 2 years ago, a homeless man, we're going to call him Mr. Wynn Jones because I cannot pronounce his first name.
4: I like it. Wynn Jones.
3: Walked into a church on a cold January night looking for shelter. After speaking with volunteers, he asked, "Hey, can I play the piano?" Because music had always been his way of quieting the noise in his head. He went to the piano, started playing, and a volunteer filmed him playing a rendition of Queen's Bohemian Rhapsody.
4: Oh, in a church? That's brave.
3: No, yeah.
4: That's awesome.
3: And they posted it on Facebook.
4: Okay.
3: Of course, the video went viral. He began to be known as a night church pianist.
4: Ooh.
3: It was that good.
4: That's got a good ring to it.
3: Yeah. He was even asked to perform the piece at a charity event in the community. So since then, Mr. Wynn Jones has found a place to call home. So he was able to get like his feet under him, able to save up some cash and found a place to live. He's collaborated with a musician known by the name of Peter Andre on a television pilot. He's performed alongside other stars. And most remarkably, at just 34 years old, he's raised over $54,000 for homeless charities.
4: What?
3: Yeah.
4: That's a lot of money. Wow.
3: All because they allowed him to play the piano and somebody recorded the video and it went viral.
4: That is so good.
3: Isn't it cool? Like taking a, hey, didn't even expect, I was just looking for a place to stay tonight. This church happened to be open 24 hours. Started playing the piano and it completely changed his life and other people's lives too.
4: Yeah, I'm a big believer and I've talked about this a lot before of like some of the unhoused people, just giving them a chance and just saying like, hey, I get it. Like life's kicked you in a million different ways. Like, what are you talented in? What do you have a passion in?
3: Yes.
4: And just like letting them explore that. Yes. And there's like a unhoused camp out in Texas that really pours into people.
3: Just embraces it.
4: Yeah, it's like, oh, like I think one of the guys, he was like a pottery expert. All right, do pottery.
3: Yeah.
4: Did amazing pottery.
3: Wow.
4: People from like around the nation came to support him.
3: It's amazing.
4: And I just love hearing stories like that.
3: Yes.
4: That is our positive difference story of the day.

0: 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That was Sanctus Real with Confidence.
1: Also, I'm taking a look at the traffic map, and no major slowdowns have been reported across the area this morning.

0: All right, we're still moving. It's not at full, you know, quality just yet, but we'll get there.
1: I really need to cough, Becky.
2: That's fair.
1: All right, today is September 14th. We got some birthdays for today.
0: Tate Thacker is turning 10 in Hinesville.
1: Kendall Payne turning 5 in Farmington.
0: Matt Lane has a birthday in Grove.
1: Abigail also has a birthday in Fayetteville. Happy birthday.
0: Jane McCloud is turning 17 in Springdale.
1: Alta Harriman has a birthday in Concord, too, today.
0: John Odie is turning the big 5 in Springdale.
1: And Sarah Roller, they put a little in parentheses, like roller skate, which I love, turning 57 in Bella Vista. Happy birthday.
0: And then Damian Corona is turning 25 in Springdale.
1: Perfect. All right, we also have some birthdays for yesterday, too. Grinley
0: Greenlee Nimick
1: is turning 8 in Rogers.
0: Elliot Cohen is turned 9 in Fayetteville.
1: Jordy McBride had a birthday yesterday too, turning 15 yesterday in Gentry.
0: Colson Rakestraw turned 36 in Siloam.
1: Jordan Stacey turned 9 yesterday in West Fork.
0: And Jaslyn Swanson turned 16 in Springdale.
1: Kendra Trotter turned 19 in Siloam yesterday. Happy birthday.
0: And the last birthday for yesterday, Kay Reese in Siloam. Happy birthday, everyone.
1: Happy birthday. All right. We got a lot of names in the randomizer. Let's see who's the winner for today. It is John.
0: John Odie, 35.
1: Let's see if we can get a hold of him.
3: Hello.
0: Good morning. It's Ross and Becky from the KLRC Morning Show. We were hoping to catch John.
3: This is John. Can you say hi?
4: Hi.
0: Hi, John.
5: Happy birthday.
4: Thank you.
1: Of course. Do you have any big plans for your birthday today?
4: Yeah.
1: Ooh, what are you doing?
4: Go see my uncle.
1: Ooh, that sounds fun, man.
4: Waffle House and go to school first.
1: Oh, you got to go to school first. Okay,
0: that's important. School is important.
1: Stay in school.
0: Awesome, John. Well, you're also the winner of the Marketplace Grill birthday bash, so you get to enjoy a treat on us, bud.
4: Thank you.
0: You're so welcome. Y'all have a great day.
4: You have a great day, too.
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0: 90.9 KLRC. Good morning. That's a little bit of Forrest Frank with OK. It's Ross and Becky here with you on this Monday morning.
1: And one of our favorite things that we get to do is we get to nominate a teacher of the week now that school is back in session. And this week, the special teacher is Miss Zabinski at Eastside Elementary School in Rogers. And this is what David, one of our second graders, had to say. Miss Zabinski is the best teacher ever.
0: Okay.
1: She has pets in her classroom, and we get to take care of the pets. Mm. She helped me on my first day of school. I've always been homeschooled, and I had a hard time on my first day of second grade. She's very nice, friendly, caring. She was my aunt's teacher in second grade and my cousin's teacher. She has been a school teacher for a long time.
0: Yep.
1: We all love her so much. So many people love her. And we thank you so much, Ms. Zabinski, for all that you do and pouring into our tiny humans and making a positive difference.
0: Absolutely. And we're so thankful. Our friends at Gibson Real Estate, too, they're also really grateful for teachers like you. They're going to set you up with a $50 gift card.
1: And if you have a little who would like to nominate a teacher, all you have to do is go to klrc.com/teacher and let us know.
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0: 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Good morning. That's Toby Mack and Zach Williams with Cornerstone. It's 8:01. I'm taking a look at the traffic map and no major slowdowns have been reported across the area. Here's three things you need to know this morning, too.
1: On Friday, the University of Arkansas marked the 25th anniversary of the September 11th attacks with its 14th annual Memorial Stair Climb at Razorback Stadium. Hundreds of students and community members gathered before sunrise to climb 110 flights of stairs, honoring the first responders who ran toward danger that day. This brought together firefighters, ROTC cadets, and community members, including some students who weren't even born when the towers fell. This year was also the first ever memorial stair climb held at Rogers Heritage High School in the bleachers of David Gates Stadium. It started around 6 a.m. and was taking place even in the rain. Students, staff, and firefighters took part in this.
0: Very nice. That's very cool. 25 years. That's so crazy.
1: You weren't even born yet either, Ryan.
0: I know. I wasn't. I was, to think about it too, I was like, it wasn't like I was a year away.
1: No.
0: It's like 4 years.
1: Yeah.
0: Man, that's crazy. And Razorback fans were looking forward to grabbing a 7-brew on campus this fall, but it turns out that that's not happening anymore.
1: Oh, no.
0: The U of A called off plans for the first ever on-campus location of 7-Brew, citing objections raised by other university sponsors. 7-Brew says that they were ready to break ground earlier this year before the university asked them to stand down, and the company says they're ready to restart the project immediately if anything does change.
1: Okay, there might be some hope.
0: Yes.
1: And good news for areas of Northwest Arkansas covered under the Benton, Washington Regional Public Water Authority. They lifted its weeks-long lawn watering moratorium effective this past Saturday. So residents can now water their lawns again, but there's still a catch. The authority is asking everyone to follow an odd-even schedule. So with odd-numbered addresses watering Monday, Wednesday, and Friday, and even-numbered addresses on Tuesday, Thursday, and Saturday. Notice that Sunday was not mentioned. The Water Authority is asking everyone to hold off on watering anything on Sundays to allow the system to continue to recover.
0: Let me just say, that's a lot for somebody to remember for, for me, because I turn on the water hose and totally forget that it's even on. So to try to be like, all right, odd even, Monday, Wednesday, I'm out. Tell me when we're fully back.
2: 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Linnell loved Jesus and faithfully prayed for her friends and family. She was a super encourager to those she knew and loved. Her favorite Bible verse was Proverbs 3, 5, and 6. 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Miss you, Mom. 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
4: Hi there, everyone. Hope you're having a marvelous start to your Monday. The endless summer continues this afternoon with high temperatures in the upper 90s to over 100 degrees. We do have a small chance for isolated showers and storms again, but don't count on widespread rainfall. As we go throughout the rest of this week, temperatures will remain above average with minimal rain chances. Highs will generally be in the upper 90s to right around 100 degrees with overnight lows in the 70s. That's the forecast from your KNWA Weather Authority team. I'm Josh Rugger on 90.9 KLRC.
1: And in Northwest Arkansas and Tahlequah, that temperature is 76 degrees, and in the River Valley sitting at 78.
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0: 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Good morning. That's Micah Tyler and Praise the Lord. So every Monday we do a new office of the week. So that means today we get
1: That's right.
0: A new one.
1: This week we have selected Adara at Stillwell Preschool. And Adara says that they love listening to The Positive Difference while they work because, you know, it just makes supporting the children and the families that they do every day a little bit brighter. We love knowing that even the small things we can do make a child feel safe, welcomed, and cared for. And this is hopefully a little bit of what Adara had to say, but we also have her on the line.
2: Hello.
1: Hi, good morning. It's Ross and Becky from the KLRC Morning Show. We were hoping to catch Adara McGee.
2: Yes, this is her.
1: How are you?
2: Good. How about you guys?
1: Good. We hear that you like to listen to The Positive Difference while you work. Is that true?
2: Yes, we have it playing all the time.
1: Amazing. What's one of your favorite things about your job?
2: Oh, there's a lot. I work with threes, fours, and kindergarten, so every day is a new day. Aww. I love to seeing the kids come in.
1: That's so sweet. Well, Adara, you are this week's Office of the Week, so I'll be coming by later this week to deliver some Kaya chocolate, Chick-fil-A, and some Joy House coffee.
2: Thank you so much.
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0: 90.9 KLRC. That was Ben Fuller and Carrie Underwood with If It Was Up to Me. In the forecast for today, we can expect those temperatures in the upper 90s to get a little over the 100s as well, with a small chance of isolated showers. And currently in Centerton, we are sitting at 75 degrees.
1: And I'm taking a look at the traffic map too, and we have a little bit of a slowdown on I-49 northbound right at the Pleasant Grove exit this morning.
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0: 2 years ago, a homeless man, we're going to call him Mr. Wynn Jones because I cannot pronounce his first name.
1: I like it. Wynn Jones.
0: Walked into a church on a cold January night looking for shelter. After speaking with volunteers, he asked, "Hey, can I play the piano?" Because

0: Music had always been his way of quieting the noise in his head. He went to the piano, started playing, and a volunteer filmed him playing a rendition of Queen's Bohemian Rhapsody.
1: Oh, in a church? That's brave.
0: No, yeah.
1: That's awesome.
0: And they posted it on Facebook.
1: Okay.
0: Of course, the video went viral. He began to be known as a night church pianist.
1: Ooh.
0: It was that good.
1: That's got a good ring to it.
0: Yeah. He was even asked to perform the piece at a charity event in the community. So since then, Mr. Wyn Jones has found a place to call home. So he was able to get like his feet under him, able to save up some cash and found a place to live. He's collaborated with a musician known by the name of Peter Andre on a television pilot. He's performed alongside other stars. And most remarkably, at just 34 years old, he's raised over $54,000 for homeless charities.
1: What?
0: Yeah.
1: That's a lot of money. Wow.
0: All because they allowed him to play the piano and somebody recorded the video and it went viral.
1: That is so good.
0: Isn't it cool? Like taking a, hey, didn't even expect, I was just looking for a place to stay tonight. This church happened to be open 24 hours. Started playing the piano and it completely changed his life and other people's lives too.
1: Yeah, I'm a big believer, and I've talked about this a lot before, of like some of the unhoused people, just giving them a chance and just saying like, hey, I get it. Like life's kicked you in a million different ways. Like, what are you talented in? What do you have a passion in?
0: Yes.
1: And just like letting them explore that. Yes. And there's like a unhoused camp out in Texas that really pours into people.
0: Just embraces it.
1: Yeah, it's like, oh, like I think one of the guys, he was like a pottery expert. All right, do pottery.
0: Yeah.
1: Did amazing pottery.
0: Wow.
1: People from like around the nation came to support him.
0: It's amazing.
1: And I just love hearing stories like that.
0: Yes.
1: That is our positive difference story of the day.

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1: And that forecast for today, we can expect those temperatures to reach the upper 90s, getting close to the 100s, maybe even get over the 100s with a small chance of isolated showers as well.
0: And I'm taking a look at the traffic map too, and it looks like things are smooth sailing out there this morning.
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1: And you're with Ross and Becky today. Mark is out for a pre-scheduled medical procedure. We promise we did not get him sick, but we'll be with you for the next hour.

0: Today is Monday, September 14th, sponsored by Mark and Beth Robinson of Rogers in loving memory of Beth's mother, Linnell Pack, on her birthday. Linnell loved Jesus and faithfully prayed for her friends and family. She was a super encourager to those she knew and loved. Her favorite Bible verse was Proverbs 3, 5, and 6. Trust in the Lord with all your heart and lean not on your own understanding. In all your ways, acknowledge Him, and He will make your paths straight. Miss you, Mom. You loved us well, and we look forward to seeing you again.
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0: 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Good morning. It's Ross and Becky.
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0: 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Good morning. That's Seth Schluter with the new one, All In.
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2: Hey, what's up, y'all? It's Micah Tyler. There's a passage in the Bible that really reminds me of Christian radio. It's a passage I heard all the time growing up, but it wasn't until somebody told me a little detail that I never noticed that really made me change my mind on the whole passage. It's a story of Jesus. He's teaching about the sower and the seed, and the seed would fall into the good soil, and up came a plant. The seed would fall into the rocky ground, and the birds would peck it up. Sometimes it would go a little bit deep, but the ground was too hard, and by the time it came up, the sun would set. We've heard the stories of thorn bush taking it over, and for the longest time I thought about the seed, but at the end of the day the seed is always good. Somebody told me, have you ever thought about the farmer? How crazy would a person walking down your main street right now, throwing seed into the sidewalks, throwing seed onto the concrete, throwing seed into the yards and everywhere in between? You'd think that farmer was completely reckless, but at the end of the day he was relentless. 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
1: And we're so excited to tell you about this event that's coming up this Saturday. I'm going to be there. I would love the chance to get to meet you. It's going to be 6:30 at the Grove Food Truck Park. Artist Brooke Robertson's going to be out there. It's going to be a great night.
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0: On the night you're falling all to pieces, you can bring your lonely heart to Jesus. 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
1: 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Good morning. That's the new one by For King and Country with What If I Told You.
2: So we're at about what? Day five? Day six for this yuck that we both have?
1: Yeah, I think it's day six for me. And man, I've been holding in a cough all morning.
2: So we're on the road to recovery.
1: Yes, we are.
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0: 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Good morning. It's Ross and Becky.
1: And that about does it for us. We're about ready to hop on out. Andrea's in next. And we'll leave you with a good one here with Hopeful called Everything is Better.

0: Today is Monday, September 14th, sponsored by Mark and Beth Robinson of Rogers in loving memory of Beth's mother, Linnell Pack. On her birthday, Linnell loved Jesus and faithfully prayed for her friends and family. She was a super encourager to those she knew and loved. Her favorite Bible verse was Proverbs 3, 5, and 6. Trust in the Lord with all your heart and lean not on your own understanding. In all your ways, acknowledge Him, and He will make your paths straight. Miss you, Mom. You loved us well, and we look forward to seeing you again.
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Happy Monday. I'm Andrea and glad to be jumping into the studio to hang out together as we listen to The Positive Difference at Work. This is Chandler Moore. God, I'm just grateful.

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90.9 KLRC. Well, we are officially in the final full week of summer before we enter fall, and it is going to feel like it. It's hot outside with highs hanging out in the 90s today. The heat index is going to feel warmer than that. There is a very small chance of a pop-up shower or thunderstorm, so good to have the radar on hand.

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1: Hey, it's Mark from the KLRC Morning Show. You know that neighborhood gas station you've stopped at 100 times? Usually, it's just a routine stop. But this one was different. I ran into my friend Randy. We hadn't seen each other in a while. And as we stood at the pump, I could tell he was carrying something heavy. Randy shared that his brother Dwayne had recently been diagnosed with brain cancer. It was the kind of news that stops you in your tracks. As Dwayne began the long journey of treatments, Randy committed to driving him to every appointment he could. That meant a lot of hours together in Dwayne's pickup truck. And before long, Randy started a routine.
2: So I got in the truck and I heard the country music playing, so I just simply turned it over to KLRC, and every time I would get back in the truck, it would be back on country radio, so I just simply pushed the button and changed it back over to KLRC, and then there were songs that would come on there, and I'd be like, man, just listen to the words of this song and rest in it. One of the songs was Make It Well With My Soul. Because it's not, we're not well, we're hurting, and we would find ourselves

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I truly believe that prayer is the work. 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And so if you would love to just uplift someone and encourage someone in prayer, even if you don't know them, our prayer wall has a really cool feature where underneath every prayer request on our website, there's an I'm praying for this button. And when you hit that button after you've prayed for someone, we let that person know they are being prayed for by you. It's really cool. 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
1: Coming up this Saturday, September 19th, head over to the Grove Food Truck Park for Christian Music Night. 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Also, this Saturday, an evening with Amy Grant comes to Ozark Music Hall in Fayetteville. 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

0: Today is Monday, September 14th. Sponsored by Mark and Beth Robinson of Rogers in loving memory of Beth's mother, Linnell Pack, on her birthday. Linnell loved Jesus and faithfully prayed for her friends and family. She was a super encourager to those she knew and loved. Her favorite Bible verse was Proverbs 3, 5, and 6. Trust in the Lord with all your heart and lean not on your own understanding. In all your ways, acknowledge Him, and He will make your paths straight. Miss you, Mom. You loved us well, and we look forward to seeing you again.
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Good morning. At least we still have a little bit of morning left. My name is Andrea. Thanks again for listening to The Positive Difference while you work or get some errands done today. This is Leanna Crawford.

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90.9 KLRC. You know, I had a mom growing up who was just prepared for any situation. And she was good at road tripping because we would take long trips in order to see grandparents. And I love that one thing my mom taught me that has prepared me well as an adult is a few things. One, I now carry floss with me in the car. Two, I also carry paper towels. Quite a few people do that, but just having a roll of paper towels, always a good thing. And then I also have extra straws and spoons in the glove box as well. Those things I find myself grabbing and getting all the time out of my vehicle. Thanks, Mom, for those tips.

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holy scripture that you can take a deep breath and just soak in and be reminded of. Ephesians 2, I love where it says, "For by grace you have been saved through faith." And this is not your own doing. This is talking to me as a recovering people pleaser. It is the gift of God, not a result of works, so that no one may boast. For we are his workmanship, created in Christ Jesus for good works, which God prepared beforehand that we should walk in them. Lord,

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1: Being able to be here, I had no idea the first time that I volunteered what the experience would be like. 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And I think really that's what I'm here for. I enjoy seeing God at work. 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

90.9 KLRC. It's Monday, which means we get to celebrate a new Teacher of the Week. Congratulations to Mrs. Zabinski at Eastside Elementary in Rogers for winning our KLRC Teacher of the Week this week. So David's in second grade and nominated her and said, Mrs. Zabinski is the best teacher ever. 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She also sends my mom pictures of me. 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Oh, I love that so much. Congratulations again, Mrs. Zabinski. 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

0: Today is Monday, September 14th, sponsored by Mark and Beth Robinson of Rogers in loving memory of Beth's mother, Linnell Pack, on her birthday. Linnell loved Jesus and faithfully prayed for her friends and family. She was a super encourager to those she knew and loved. Her favorite Bible verse was Proverbs 3, 5, and 6. Trust in the Lord with all your heart and lean not on your own understanding. In all your ways, acknowledge Him, and He will make your paths straight. Miss you, Mom. You loved us well, and we look forward to seeing you again.
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Hope that you are enjoying your Monday so far and get a little break in this noon hour. My name is Andrea. 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

90.9 KLRC. Ooh, that unusually warm weather is still sticking around just a little bit longer. I guess we are still officially in summer, so we'll let it slide for right now. But it's looking like sunny skies today. Highs are going to be hanging out in the 90s. The heat index for many of us could be reaching up into the hundreds, so prepare for another hot day continuing on ahead.

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1: Hey, what's up, y'all? It's Micah Tyler. There's a passage in the Bible that really reminds me of Christian radio. It's a passage I heard all the time growing up, but it wasn't until somebody told me a little detail that I never noticed that really made me change my mind on the whole passage. It's a story of Jesus. He's teaching about the sower and the seed, and the seed would fall into the good soil, and up came a plant. The seed would fall into the rocky ground, and the birds would peck it up. Sometimes it would go a little bit deep, but the ground was too hard, and by the time it came up, the sun would zap. We've heard the stories of thorn bush taking it over, and for the longest time I thought about the seed, but at the end of the day the seed is always good. Somebody told me, have you ever thought about the farmer? How crazy would a person walking down your main street right now, throwing seed into the sidewalks, throwing seed onto the concrete, throwing seed into the yards and everywhere in between? You'd think that farmer was completely reckless, but at the end of the day he was relentless. He wanted to see something grow. 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

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That's amazing. And so we are so thankful for you and others. 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

0: Today is Monday, September 14th, sponsored by Mark and Beth Robinson of Rogers in loving memory of Beth's mother, Linnell Pack, on her birthday. Linnell loved Jesus and faithfully prayed for her friends and family. She was a super encourager to those she knew and loved. Her favorite Bible verse was Proverbs 3, 5, and 6. Trust in the Lord with all your heart and lean not on your own understanding. In all your ways, acknowledge Him, and He will make your paths straight. Miss you, Mom. You loved us well, and we look forward to seeing you again.
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It's good to be spending some time with you on your Monday. I'm Andrea. This is Micah Tyler. His song, Perfectly.

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90.9 KLRC. You know, I had a mom growing up who was just prepared for any situation. And she was good at road tripping because we would take long trips in order to see grandparents. And I love that one thing my mom taught me that has prepared me well as an adult is a few things. One, I now carry floss with me in the car. Two, I also carry paper towels. Quite a few people do that, but just having a roll of paper towels, always a good thing. And then I also have extra straws and spoons in the glove box as well. Those things I find myself grabbing and getting all the time out of my vehicle. Thanks, Mom, for those tips.

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2: Hey, it's Mark from the KLRC Morning Show. You know that neighborhood gas station you've stopped at 100 times? Usually, it's just a routine stop. But this one was different. I ran into my friend Randy. We hadn't seen each other in a while. And as we stood at the pump, I could tell he was carrying something heavy. Randy shared that his brother Dwayne had recently been diagnosed with brain cancer. It was the kind of news that stops you in your tracks. As Dwayne began the long journey of treatments, Randy committed to driving him to every appointment he could. That meant a lot of hours together in Dwayne's pickup truck. And before long, Randy started a routine.
3: So I got in the truck and I heard the country music playing, so I just simply turned it over to KLRC, and every time I would get back in the truck, it would be back on country radio, so I just simply pushed the button and changed it back over to KLRC, and then there were songs that would come on there, and I'd be like, man, just listen to the words of this song and rest in it. One of the songs was Make It Well With My Soul. 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

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Well, it has been so fun to see some of the concerts that have come into the area, like Need to Breathe last week. The next big one that we have on our radar is Mercy Me. 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

90.9 KLRC. You know, just the other day I was talking to someone. They said, hey, by the way, I've been praying for fill in the blank. And it just brought a lot of joy and peace to my heart. I didn't know exactly when they prayed for me, but just knowing that somebody prayed. And so if there's been someone that's been on your heart and mind you've been praying for, sending them a text of encouragement, kind of like what I received from my friend, just saying, hey, I'm praying for this for you. That might be something that makes that person's day.

0: Today is Monday, September 14th, sponsored by Mark and Beth Robinson of Rogers in loving memory of Beth's mother, Linnell Pack, on her birthday. Linnell loved Jesus and faithfully prayed for her friends and family. She was a super encourager to those she knew and loved. Her favorite Bible verse was Proverbs 3, 5, and 6. Trust in the Lord with all your heart and lean not on your own understanding. In all your ways, acknowledge Him, and He will make your paths straight. Miss you, Mom. You loved us well, and we look forward to seeing you again.
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1: Welcome back to another Mental Health Monday with our friend Chaplain Justin. Mm-hmm. Today, we thought we'd talk about something a little different. Well, we always talk about mental health topics. This one is a doozy, if you ask me. Forgiveness. Mm-hmm. That's one that I think maybe it's just me. I approach with trepidation.
0: Yeah.
1: Because it feels like a big, heavy thing. Because usually when you talk about forgiveness, you're talking about someone has hurt me.
2: Yes. Yeah.
1: And I got to do something with it now. Yep. And the Bible says I should forgive. But what does that mean?
0: Yeah.
1: And what exactly does that look like? And so Chaplain Justin actually recently did a podcast episode with Anson on our sister station, Real FM, mm-hmm. all about forgiveness. So this is going to be like the Cliff Notes version of that. And if you want the full conversation, they had like a 40-minute chat about it.
0: Yeah.
1: But I'm excited to talk to you just a little bit about it today.
0: And that was Faith Refresh,
1: yes,
0: right?
1: Sorry. Faith uh-huh. Refresh is yeah. the podcast okay. that they discussed that on.
0: Yeah. yeah.
2: This is a good time. We talked about all kinds of things.
1: I bet.
2: But forgiveness was the last one.
1: Yeah.
2: I think you guys can kind of let me know what you think. But my sense is that at least for some of us, especially maybe in the Christian community, can view forgiveness as like a kind of key. Mm. Like if I figure out how to do this forgiveness thing, I'll feel better.
1: Yeah.
2: You know, some people will talk about forgiveness as like letting someone off the hook. And I kind of disagree with that.
0: Yeah.
2: But
0: yeah, that's tough.
2: But I think really what we're trying to do is let ourselves off the hook, like figure out how to get out of this tension.
1: Right. I've heard people talk about it in terms of like, well, when you don't forgive someone, you're locking yourself away mm-hmm. in prison and throwing away the key or whatever. I've heard people use those terms.
2: Right.
1: So maybe that's the picture we have in our heads. In order to be free and feel better,
0: right. yeah.
1: I have to forgive. But what does that mean?
2: Well, let's just be clear about what we just said.
0: Yeah.
2: Okay. So
0: yeah.
2: forgiveness, someone hurt me.
1: Yeah.
0: Yep.
2: And it's my fault I don't feel better.
1: Oh.
0: Ouch.
1: Okay. Yeah. That's tough.
2: So if we're not careful.
1: Wow. Yeah.
2: We can unintentionally like weaponize forgiveness against victims.
1: Whoa.
2: Against people that have been hurt.
0: Mm.
2: Yeah. So what is forgiveness? For God, forgiveness is for the heart of the person that's been hurt.
1: Mm.
2: So far from guilt and shame, mm-hmm. there's supposed to be some kind of healing here.
1: Yeah.
2: And it's not just like healing if I forgive well enough, then, you know, then I'll know because I'll be yeah. set.
0: Right.
2: It's really a process. It's not a one-time thing.
1: Mm, that's
2: you think about the Lord's Prayer. Forgive them, you know, as I've been forgiven. Over and over, the Lord's Prayer, right?
0: Right.
2: And we get to that middle line about forgiveness, mm-hmm. and we come back to it. Now, do you think that was intentional?
0: Yeah.
2: Yeah. Yeah. Yeah. As I got to know Jesus, he's like, man, he knows what he's doing. It's, whoa. But we need to come back to that again and again. How mm-hmm. have we been forgiven? And I want to extend that forgiveness.
0: Mm-hmm. Right.
2: But the reason it's in the prayer, I think, over and over again, is because it's a fight.
1: Yeah.
2: It's a wrestle.
0: Yeah.
2: Another thing you could say is like in the Psalms, you have lament, which lament is really just telling the truth, the good, bad, and the ugly. And I think as we forgive, a lot of it's grief.
1: Mm-hmm. Yes.
2: A lot of it's telling it like it is, letting ourselves feel it. Especially to someone else who's loving, you know, mm-hmm. there for us, God, trusted friends. And so we're actually telling the whole truth about it. And in doing so, there's a relief. Mm-hmm. There is a letting go. Mm-hmm. Okay. And that's a practice. Mm-hmm. I think forgiveness is an ongoing practice mm-hmm. for Christians.
1: That's really good.
2: Yeah. I think it's worship because wow. we're kind of faced with the one who has forgiven us and we get to wrestle with and be formed and reformed and how to do that with others.
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2: And that was Chandler Moore with God, I'm Just Grateful on The Positive Difference.
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1: Hey, welcome, friends. And by the way, if you're new to Northwest Arkansas, we just want to say welcome. Mm-hmm. We are so glad you're here hanging out with us today. Music now from Seth Schleter. It's All In on The Positive Difference.

0: 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Hey, we are Kara and Robert.
1: And it is Mental Health Monday.
0: Yeah.
1: And so Chaplain Justin also, he's a counselor too.
0: Yeah. Mm-hmm,
1: certified.
0: Yeah. True.
1: Hanging out with us, talking about the topic of forgiveness. Mm.
2: I think one of the keys to forgiveness is actually the justice of God, even the judgment of God, which, you know, in the United States, that topic is like, it makes us squirm.
0: It does.
2: And yet we need it to forgive.
0: Yeah.
2: Because the buck has to stop somewhere or else God's not good. If sin is left unrighted, he's not good. Mm. So there has to be final justice. And that's what we feel in our guts when we're wrestling with forgiveness. I don't want to sweep this under the rug. I'm not going to act like this is okay. This wasn't okay. And so I can say all that and then leave it to him to sort it out. That's the move of forgiveness, is leave it with him to sort it out, either on his cross, which he's done for all of us who will repent and put our faith and trust in him, or in his second coming, if we don't settle it with him. Either way, I can leave it to his justice. You sort it out.
0: Yeah.
2: You make it right. And I can leave it with him. That's the full kind of movement and practice of forgiveness.
1: I wonder, as you look at the forgiveness process, there's different things we go through, like anger or grief or whatever.
0: Yeah. Oh, yeah.
1: And you talked about forgiveness being the key to some people, you know, to, like, I don't know, settle everything.
2: Yes.
1: So maybe we try to use it as a pole vault to get over. You know what I mean?
0: Like, jump over, I'm gonna skip
1: all of those feelings and go, like, to everything's fine.
0: It's fine. It's fine.
1: And then someday it kind of comes back, doesn't it?
2: No, absolutely. It's not, it's just not that easy. I mean, we find all kinds of ways to try to just get around things. Anything but pick up your cross and follow me. Like, I could get around. Yeah. Maybe I could, like, you know, over, under, around, scoot around it. I'll still be there with you, Jesus. I just, you know.
0: I'm just going to go a different way.
2: But forgiveness, I mean, that's a cross right there, depending on what we've walked through and gone through. How much is unresolved?
0: Yeah.
2: I mean, for so many of us, we're not going to get the I'm sorry.
0: That's hard.
2: You know, and so somehow God has to meet us in that and help us. So I think within that is, like, yeah, maybe we want to skip the hard things. And then sometimes I just want some kind of relief.
0: Yeah.
2: And if I could figure out how to do this forgiveness thing.
0: That's fair.
2: I want to forget, like, that whole, you know, forgive and forget.
1: Yeah.
2: Totally not biblical.
0: No.
2: Like, people will, like, reference that like it's a Bible verse, not in the book. So actually it's the opposite. What in the Bible you hear again and again is remember. So it's actually even, like, you have these big places in scripture, like Nehemiah 8, where Nehemiah is going through the whole story of Israel's sins.
0: Oh, wow.
2: And it's remember. Remember, remember, and you're like, what?
0: Wait,
2: I don't, I'm supposed to forgive and forget that stuff.
0: Hold on.
2: No. Yeah. And there's something in there for us with forgiveness, is whenever I remember, and depending on where we're at in the process.

0: This could be all the time.
1: Yeah.
0: You know, or it could be once every few years it comes up, depending on how, where we're at in the healing process. But whenever we remember, I can go through this process of forgiving. I mean, tell the truth about it, take some deep breaths, give it over to God in his justice. He can sort this out. And then I'm going to go do the dishes.
1: Yeah.
0: Because grief, forgiveness, these deep things happen in the middle of ordinary life.
1: Yeah.
0: You know, they catch us off guard. And then we still have to, with God's help and the encouragement of others, function well in everyday life. And so I've got this wound I'm tending to kind of on the go.
1: Yeah.
0: You know, the Lord's Prayer, walking through it again and again. One thing, though, is another one of the Lord's Prayers. Father, forgive them. They know not what they do. That's the deep waters right there. Who could be like unjustly crucified, totally sinless, and look at people who put him there on purpose?
1: Yeah.
0: And say they don't know. There's a level of compassion there that it's like deep, deep, deep waters.
1: Wow.
0: And if we're honest, like we can think of people, maybe it's even like our upbringing in childhood is like, man, they didn't know what they were doing. They did it on purpose, but they didn't really, who knows where this came from. And there can be at least some of that compassion or understanding to be able to relieve the tension and then leave it with Jesus to deal with it. He can do this. And that's a beautiful thing. Like forgiveness. Okay. If I'm just like, I do it well enough, then it'll be, I'll be free. It's like, no. He did it well enough.
1: Yeah.
2: Wow.
0: You can leave it with him. This forgiveness probably isn't worth, you know, I won't even say how much it's worth. Right. I'm just going to leave it with you to sort it out. That's the reason he came.
1: Yeah,
0: is to fulfill all the things we've fallen short with, including our forgiveness. So we can leave it with him. He'll do it.
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0: Thank you, guys.
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0: You know, as we're getting ready for our fall fundraiser celebration, there are a couple of key ways that you can help keep KLRC going.
1: Yeah.
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1: Woo-hoo!
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1: Today is Monday, September 14th, sponsored by Mark and Beth Robinson of Rogers in loving memory of Beth's mother, Linnell Pack, on her birthday. 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She was a super encourager to those she knew and loved. 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Miss you, Mom. 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
1: encouraging stories,
2: 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You run around.

0: for Kara and Robert.
1: So shout out to anybody who has ever switched their home and auto insurance before.
0: Oh boy.
1: You guys are amazing.
0: Yep.
1: Because Kara, I'm in that process right now. I've never actually really done this. I've always been guy that wherever I move, whoever the first person is, you're my guy.
0: Yes, you win.
1: Yes, exactly.
0: Oh my gosh. That's awesome.
1: So never did any shopping around. But this switching process is almost complete. And what I've realized is this whole thing is the opposite of speed dating.
0: Yes!
1: Let me tell you why.
0: Awesome.
1: So imagine like a big banquet room.
0: Yeah.
1: There's one table.
0: Yeah.
1: I'm at the table, right? And I've been sitting with this dude, and we've just been having lunch for 5 years.
0: It's a long time.
1: Right? The next person's like, listen, your time's up. I'm going to sit down. And then that person's like, so, are you happy?
0: Oh.
1: Have they been taking care of all of your needs?
0: Oh.
1: And that's what happened when I got the phone call from this other insurance company. And I hadn't thought of it. I'm like, I don't know.
0: I don't know.
1: I feel fine. You know? They're like, well, let us present what we bring to the table.
0: I'm like,
1: I never listened to these calls before.
0: Yeah.
1: But then it was way better.
0: Oh.
1: And I'm like, maybe I do need to switch. This is where it got awkward, though. They're great, great. But you're going to have to call your personal place and tell them that you're leaving them.
0: You're like, wait, you can't.
1: I don't want to call them and tell them. We've been together for 5 years.
0: I don't want to break up.
1: Yes, exactly.
0: Why can't you do it for me?
1: Yes. So the whole thing just got real awkward real fast.
0: No.
1: Like, listen, sorry, you guys are great.
0: It's not you. It's me.
1: It's me. It's me wanting to save and you not letting me save.
0: That's what it is right there. It's really what it boils down to.
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2: Hey, what's up, y'all? It's Micah Tyler. There's a passage in the Bible that really reminds me of Christian radio. It's a passage I heard all the time growing up, but it wasn't until somebody told me a little detail that I never noticed that really made me change my mind on the whole passage. It's a story of Jesus. He's teaching about the sower and the seed, and the seed would fall into the good soil, and up came a plant. The seed would fall into the rocky ground, and the birds would peck it up. Sometimes it would go a little bit deep, but the ground was too hard, and by the time it came up, the sun would zap. We've heard the stories of thorn bush taking it over, and for the longest time I thought about the seed, but at the end of the day, the seed is always good. Somebody told me, have you ever thought about the farmer? How crazy would a person walking down your main street right now, throwing seed into the sidewalks, throwing seed onto the concrete, throwing seed into the yards and everywhere in between? You'd think that farmer was completely reckless, but at the end of the day, he was relentless. He wanted to see something grow. 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They're throwing seeds behind prison walls, into hospital rooms, into cars on their ways to tough decisions. For you and me today, if you want to be able to partner with a ministry that is reaching into the backyards of your hometown, this is the place to be. KLRC has been faithfully serving the gospel ministry for years now. It's a trusted partner for people just like you and me to help people just like you and me. God loves people like
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0: 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Hey, we are Kara and Robert.
1: And we'd love to say congratulations to Ms. Zabinski at Eastside Elementary School,
0: Yay!
1: Our KLRC Teacher of the Week. And David, a second grader, was sharing a bit about her.
0: Aww.
1: That Ms. Zabinski is the best teacher ever.
0: Yay.
1: She has pets in her classroom, Kara.
0: Pets?
1: Come on now.
0: I want to go.
1: And the kids get to help take care of the pets.
0: Aww.
1: And then David also says Ms. Zabinski helped him on his first day of school.
0: Oh, that's so sweet.
1: That's what teachers do.
0: She sounds amazing.
1: Yes.
0: By the way, your student can also nominate their teacher to win $50 from Gibson Real Estate. All the details are at klrc.com/teacher.

0: 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We are Kara and Robert.
1: So Gilbert, you know Gilbert, our youngest cat child.
0: Yeah.
1: He has developed a new morning routine. Every single morning, he follows me into the bathroom. He jumps on the counter and just like hangs out while I'm getting ready, like the whole time. And the last few mornings, I've just been watching him thinking, does this cat have like a secret social media account I don't know about? Because all I can imagine is if Gilbert had a Get Ready With Me channel, you know those videos?
0: Yes.
1: I think it would sound something a little bit like this. Okay, we got the,
0: we
1: got the chill jazz
0: in
1: the background. Yeah, okay. So, see if I can do a Gilbert voice.
0: Okay.
1: Yo, what's up, y'all? It's your boy Gilbert here to share my morning routine with you. So I like to start my day staring at the magic food machine, usually for like 30 minutes. I mean, it's pretty consistent, but it's gone off at the same time like every day. But you never know, you know. And then I sit and I wait for mom and dad to wake up so they can start the bird show outside. Yeah, it's pretty cool. And then once they get up, they talk to me in that high squeaky voice that usually means that I get some scratches on my ears.
0: Nice.
1: And then I follow mom into the bathroom and I get up on the counter where I can get a really good look at everything, you know, just in case there's like a Q-tip I need to knock off the counter or a makeup brush I need to inspect for danger before mom like puts it on her face and stuff.
0: Of course.
1: Yeah. You got to keep an eye on your humans because they're in charge of treats and stuff. And while mom is fixing her hair, it's time to give myself a quick bath and then pause to check out the watering hole, just making sure nothing weird is going on there. Next, we head into the kitchen where I keep my eyes open for any unattended water glasses because it's important to stay hydrated, y'all. But sometimes mom and dad try to chase me away, which is weird because I see them drinking out of them all the time. And then we finish up with smoothies, and usually I sit on mom's lap looking like a little baby angel, and then she lets me lick the straw when she's done. And I don't know where she goes every day, but when she leaves, she usually gives us like a bunch of treats, so that's cool. And after all that hard work, it's time for my mid-morning nap, and so I find a comfy spot to curl up in and sleep until the magic food machine goes off again in a few hours. So that's my morning routine. Make sure to like and subscribe for more meowsing content.
0: I can see the whole thing.
1: Right? I need to do the video now. I gotta find his secret social media account.
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0: 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That's Forrest Frank with OK.
1: All right, let's take a look at the roads for a teamwork traffic update.
0: Okay.
1: Traffic map's looking pretty good.
0: Yay.
1: Lots of green. No major accidents to report at the moment.
0: Okay, great.
1: So we'll just hold out and hopefully that never happens.
0: Yes.
1: But if you do spot something that we have missed, call or text 800-909-KLRC.
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0: 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Hey, we are Kara and Robert.
1: You know, I think one of the simplest ways to make somebody feel like they belong is to just remember them.
0: Oh, yeah.
1: You know what I mean? Mm. And I think that's more of even a life tip than it is a business tip or something like that. Because I was at the grocery store this weekend and I was getting my stuff checked out and the lady there was like, hey, Mr. Forbes, it's good to see you.
0: Oh.
1: It's been a while. And it had been. I hadn't seen her in a minute.
0: Yeah.
1: And I hadn't been there a little bit either.
0: Aww.
1: And so we talked for a minute. We caught up, chatted about my horses, you know, things like that.
0: That's sweet.
1: And I was on my way. And out the door, I'm thinking how good of an interaction that was.
0: Yeah.
1: And it made me realize that, you know, the little things that we're doing to invest in others are making a really big impact.
0: Yes.
1: And so if you can remember just like one little detail about somebody in your circle and just follow up on that,
0: so
1: you know,
0: true.
1: Like, how you doing? How did that go?
0: I know,
1: you know,
0: right?
1: I think it makes a deeper relationship.
0: I think it does. And I've actually heard, I don't know, in the last few years, there's been a lot of conversation about how we don't interact with people outside of our immediate circles as much anymore.
1: Right, yeah.
0: And so, but that's actually really important for our mental health.
1: Mm-hmm.
0: Like these social connections that we make outside of just our immediate coworkers and family.
1: Agreed.
0: Like the person at the coffee shop that you see every time that takes your order, the person at the grocery store, the person that, you know, whatever it is, like those interactions are just as much a part of your circle, your mental health, and theirs as well.
1: That's what I'm talking about.
0: It's important.
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1: 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Linnell loved Jesus and faithfully prayed for her friends and family. She was a super encourager to those she knew and loved. Her favorite Bible verse was Proverbs 3, 5, and 6. 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Miss you, Mom. You loved us well, and we look forward to seeing you again.
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0: All right, so looking at tonight, expecting some clear skies, lows near 75. Into tomorrow, a whole lot of sunshine, and then near record high temperatures in the upper 90s. Wednesday, looking generally sunny. There's going to be a few clouds, though. Also in the upper 90s. Right now, 96 degrees in Springdale, 98 in Grove, and 99 degrees in Van Buren.
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1: Welcome back to another Mental Health Monday with our friend Chaplain Justin. Today, we thought we'd talk about something a little different. Well, we always talk about mental health topics. This one is a doozy, if you ask me. Forgiveness. That's one that I think maybe it's just me. I approach with trepidation.
0: Yeah.
1: Because it feels like a big, heavy thing. Because usually when you talk about forgiveness, you're talking about someone has hurt me.
2: Yes. Yeah.
1: And I got to do something with it now. And the Bible says I should forgive. But what does that mean?
0: Yeah.
1: And what exactly does that look like? Chaplain Justin actually recently did a podcast episode with Anson on our sister station, Real FM, all about forgiveness. So this is going to be like the Cliff Notes version of that. And if you want the full conversation, they had like a 40-minute chat about it.
0: Yeah.
1: But I'm excited to talk to you just a little bit about it today.
0: And that was Faith Refresh,
1: yes,
0: right?
1: Yes, sorry. Faith Refresh is the podcast that they discussed that on.
0: Yeah.
2: This is a good time. We talked about all kinds of things.
1: I bet.
2: But forgiveness was the last one.
1: Yeah.
2: I think you guys can kind of let me know what you think. But my sense is that at least for some of us, especially maybe in the Christian community, can view forgiveness as like a kind of key. Like if I figure out how to do this forgiveness thing, I'll feel better.
1: You know,
2: some people will talk about forgiveness as like letting someone off the hook. And I kind of disagree with that.
0: That's tough.
2: But I think really what we're trying to do is let ourselves off the hook, like figure out how to get out of this tension.
1: Right. I've heard people talk about it in terms of like, well, when you don't forgive someone, you're locking yourself away in prison and throwing away the key or whatever. I've heard people use those terms.
2: Right.
1: So maybe that's the picture we have in our heads. In order to be free and feel better, I have to forgive. But what does that mean?
2: Well, let's just be clear about what we just said. Okay. So forgiveness, someone hurt me. And it's my fault I don't feel better.
0: Okay.
1: That's tough.
2: So if we're not careful, we can unintentionally like weaponize forgiveness against victims. Against people that have been hurt. So what is forgiveness? For God, forgiveness is for the heart of the person that's been hurt. So far from guilt and shame, there's supposed to be some kind of healing here. And it's not just like healing if I forgive well enough, then, you know, then I'll know because I'll be set.
0: Right.
2: It's really a process. It's not a one-time thing. You think about the Lord's Prayer. Forgive them, you know, as I've been forgiven. Over and over, the Lord's Prayer, right? And we get to that middle line about forgiveness, and we come back to it. Now, do you think that was intentional? As I got to know Jesus, he's like, man, he knows what he's doing. It's but we need to come back to that again and again. How have we been forgiven? And I want to extend that forgiveness.
0: Right.
2: But the reason it's in the prayer, I think, over and over again, is because it's a fight. It's a wrestle. Another thing you could say is like in the Psalms, you have lament, which lament is really just telling the truth, the good, bad, and the ugly. And I think as we forgive, a lot of it's grief.
1: Yes.
2: A lot of it's telling it like it is, letting ourselves feel it. Especially to someone else who's loving, you know, there for us, God, trusted friends. And so we're actually telling the whole truth about it. And in doing so, there's a relief. There is a letting go. Okay. And that's a practice. I think forgiveness is an ongoing practice for Christians.
1: Really good.
2: I think it's worship because we're kind of faced with the one who has forgiven us and we get to wrestle with and be formed and reformed and how to do that with others.
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2: Hey, it's Mark from the KLRC Morning Show. You know that neighborhood gas station you've stopped at 100 times? Usually, it's just a routine stop, but this one was different. I ran into my friend Randy. We hadn't seen each other in a while. And as we stood at the pump, I could tell he was carrying something heavy. Randy shared that his brother Dwayne had recently been diagnosed with brain cancer. It was the kind of news that stops you in your tracks. As Dwayne began the long journey of treatments, Randy committed to driving him to every appointment he could. That meant a lot of hours together in Dwayne's pickup truck. And before long, Randy started a routine.
3: 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One of the songs was Make It Well With My Soul. 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

0: 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Hey, we are Kara and Robert.
1: It's kind of like when somebody imagined, what if we add chocolate to peanut butter? It's like they are both elevated.
2: Amen.
1: And so here's what happens.

0: 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Hey, we are Kara and Robert.
1: And it is Mental Health Monday.
0: Yeah.
1: And so Chaplain Justin, also, he's a counselor too.
0: Yeah. Mm-hmm,
1: certified.
0: Yeah. True.
1: Hanging out with us, talking about the topic of forgiveness.
2: I think one of the keys to forgiveness is actually the justice of God, even the judgment of God, which, you know, in the United States, that topic is like, it makes us squirm.
0: It does.
2: And yet we need it to forgive.
0: Yeah.
2: Because the buck has to stop somewhere, or else God's not good. If sin is left unrighted, he's not good. So there has to be final justice. And that's what we feel in our guts when we're wrestling with forgiveness. I don't want to sweep this under the rug. I'm not going to act like this is okay. This wasn't okay. And so I can say all that and then leave it to him to sort it out. That's the move of forgiveness, is leave it with him to sort it out, either on his cross, which he's done for all of us who will repent and put our faith and trust in him, or in his second coming, if we don't settle it with him. Either way, I can leave it to his justice. You sort it out.
0: Yeah.
2: You make it right. And I can leave it with him. That's the full kind of movement and practice of forgiveness.
1: I wonder, as you look at the forgiveness process, there's different things we go through, like anger or grief or whatever. And you talked about forgiveness being the key to some people, you know, to, like, I don't know, settle everything. Maybe we try to use it as a pole vault to get over, you know what I mean?
0: Like, jump over,
1: I'm
0: all
1: gonna
0: those feelings.
1: All of those feelings and go, like, to everything's fine.
0: It's fine.
1: And then someday it kind of comes back, doesn't it?
2: No, absolutely. It's just not that easy. I find all kinds of ways to try to just get around things. Anything but pick up your cross and follow me. Like, I had to get around. Maybe I could, like, you know, over, under, around, scoot around it. I'll still be there with you, Jesus. I just, you know,
0: I'm just going to go a different
2: way.
0: But
2: forgiveness, I mean, that's a cross right there, depending on what we've walked through and gone through. How much is unresolved?
0: Yeah.
2: I mean, for so many of us, we're not going to get the I'm sorry.
0: That's hard.
2: You know, and so somehow God has to meet us in that and help us. So I think within that is, like, maybe we want to skip the hard things. And then sometimes I just want some kind of relief. And if I could figure out how to do this forgiveness thing.
0: That's fair.
2: I want to forget, like, that whole, you know, forgive and forget. Totally not biblical.
0: No.
2: Like, people will, like, reference that like it's a Bible verse. Not in the book. So actually it's the opposite. What in the Bible you hear again and again is remember. So it's actually even, like, you have these big places in scripture, like Nehemiah 8, where Nehemiah is going through the whole story of Israel's sins. And it's remember. And you're like, what?
0: Wait,
2: I don't, I'm supposed to forgive and forget that stuff.
0: Hold on.
2: No. Yeah. And there's something in there for us with forgiveness, is whenever I remember, and depending on where we're at in the process, could be all the time.
0: Yeah.
2: You know, or it could be once every few years it comes up, depending on how, where we're at in the healing process. But whenever we remember, I can go through this process of forgiving. I mean, tell the truth about it, take some deep breaths, give it over to God and his justice. He can sort this out. And then I'm going to go do the dishes.
0: Yeah.
2: Because grief, forgiveness, these deep things happen in the middle of ordinary life. You know, they catch us off guard. And then we still have to, with God's help and the encouragement of others, function well in everyday life. And so I've got this wound I'm tending to, kind of on the go. You know, the Lord's Prayer, walking through it again and again. One thing, though, is another one of the Lord's Prayers. Father, forgive them. They know not what they do. That's the deep waters right there. Who could be, like, unjustly crucified, totally sinless, and look at people who put him there on purpose?
0: Yeah.
2: And say, they don't know. There's a level of compassion there that it's like deep, deep, deep waters. And if we're honest, like, we can think of people, maybe it's even like our upbringing in childhood, is like, man, they didn't know what they were doing. They did it on purpose, but they didn't really, who knows where this came from. And there can be at least some of that compassion or understanding to be able to relieve the tension and then leave it with Jesus to deal with it. He can do this. And that's a beautiful thing. Like, forgiveness, okay, if I'm just like, I do it well enough, then it'll be, I'll be free. It's like, no. He did it well enough.
0: Yeah.
1: Wow.
2: You can leave it with him. This forgiveness probably isn't worth, you know, I won't even say how much it's worth. Right. Or not worth. Yeah. I'm just going to leave it with you to sort it out. That's the reason he came.
0: Yeah.
2: Is to fulfill all the things we've fallen short with, including our forgiveness. So we can leave it with him. He'll do it.
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1: with the God who is your peace.
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1: 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She was a super encourager to those she knew and loved. 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
4: Hi everyone, it's mid-September, but summer just keeps rolling on, or at least it feels like it. High temperature is going to be close to 100 degrees across the area on Tuesday. As far as a chance of rain, a slight chance of rain Wednesday and Thursday. High temperatures still climbing into the upper 90s, close to triple digits. And then as we get into the weekend, we'll start to see a little bit of a pattern change by the end of the weekend with better rain and storm chances. But the Razorback game is going to be hot, highs in the mid-90s. That's the forecast from your Weather Authority team. I'm KWA Chief Meteorologist Dan Scoff on 90.9 KLRC.
0: All right, thank you, Dan. It is 95 degrees in Bentonville, 96 in Cave Springs, and 97 in Tahlequah.
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1: Robert, I feel like normally at this time in September, like the middle of September, we're getting excited about sweater weather. But I'm sorry to say, right now we just have sweaty weather instead. I know. And it's very sad to me. I hope soon we'll transition to sweater and less sweaty.

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1: 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Hey, we're Kara and Robert.
2: So shout out to anybody who has ever switched their home and auto insurance before.
1: Oh boy.
2: You guys are amazing.
1: Yep.
2: Because Kara, I'm in that process right now. I've never actually really done this. I've always been guy that wherever I move, whoever the first person is, you're my guy.
1: Yes, you win.
2: Yes, exactly.
1: Oh my gosh. That's awesome.
2: So never did any shopping around. Oh. But this switching process is almost complete. And what I've realized is this whole thing is the opposite of speed dating.
1: Yes!
2: Let me tell you why.
1: Awesome.
2: So imagine like a big banquet room.
1: Yeah.
2: There's one table.
1: Yeah.
2: I'm at the table, right? And I've been sitting with this dude, and we've just been having lunch for 5 years.
1: It's a long time.
2: Right? The next person's like, listen, your time's up. I'm going to sit down. And then that person's like, so, are you happy?
1: Oh.
2: Have they been taking care of all of your needs?
1: Oh.
2: And that's what happened when I got the phone call from this other insurance company. And I hadn't thought of it. I'm like, I don't know.
1: I
2: feel fine. You know? They're like, well, let us present what we bring to the table.
1: I'm like,
2: I never listened to these calls before.
1: Yeah.
2: But then it was way better.
1: Oh.
2: And I'm like, maybe I do need to switch. This is where it got awkward, though. They're great, great. But you're going to have to call your personal place and tell them that you're leaving them.
1: You're like, wait, you can't.
2: I don't want to call them and tell them. We've been together for 5 years.
1: I don't want to break up.
2: Yes, exactly.
1: Why can't you do it for me?
2: Yes. So the whole thing just got real awkward real fast.
1: No.
2: Like, listen, sorry. You guys are great.
1: It's not you. It's me.
2: It's me. It's me wanting to save and you not letting me save.
1: That's what it is right there. It's really what it boils down to.
2: Exactly.
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1: So Gilbert, you know Gilbert, our youngest cat child.
0: Yeah.
1: He has developed a new morning routine. Every single morning, he follows me.

0: into the bathroom, he jumps on the counter and just like hangs out while I'm getting ready, like the whole time. And the last few mornings, I've just been watching him thinking, does this cat have like a secret social media account I don't know about? Because all I can imagine is if Gilbert had a Get Ready With Me channel, you know those videos?
1: Yes.
0: I think it would sound something a little bit like this. Okay, we get the, we get the chill jazz in the background. Yeah, okay. So, see if I can do a Gilbert voice.
1: Okay.
0: Yo, what's up, y'all? It's your boy Gilbert here to share my morning routine with you. So I like to start my day staring at the magic food machine, usually for like 30 minutes. I mean, it's pretty consistent, but it's gone off at the same time like every day. But you never know, you know. And then I sit and I wait for mom and dad to wake up so they can start the bird show outside. Yeah, it's pretty cool. And then once they get up, they talk to me in that high squeaky voice that usually means that I get some scratches on my ears. Nice. And then I follow mom into the bathroom and I get up on the counter where I can get a really good look at everything, you know, just in case there's like a Q-tip I need to knock off the counter or a makeup brush I need to inspect for danger before mom like puts it on her face and
1: stuff. Of course.
0: Yeah. You got to keep an eye on your humans because they're in charge of treats and stuff. And while mom is fixing her hair, it's time to give myself a quick bath and then pause to check out the watering hole, just making sure nothing weird is going on there. Next, we head into the kitchen where I keep my eyes open for any unattended water glasses because it's important to stay hydrated, y'all. But sometimes mom and dad try to chase me away, which is weird because I see them drinking out of them all the time. And then we finish up with smoothies, and usually I sit on mom's lap looking like a little baby angel, and then she lets me lick the straw when she's done. And I don't know where she goes every day, but when she leaves, she usually gives us like a bunch of treats, so that's cool. And after all that hard work, it's time for my mid-morning nap, and so I find a comfy spot to curl up in and sleep until the magic food machine goes off again in a few hours. So that's my morning routine. Make sure to like and subscribe for more meowsing content.
1: I can see they the whole thing.
0: Right? I need to do the video now. I gotta find his secret social media account.
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1: All right, as we're looking at the roads for a teamwork traffic update, this is an odd time of day where yellow zones come out of nowhere.
0: They do.
1: You're like, why are we going slow
0: what
1: here?
0: What is happening?
1: There's really no explanation.
0: So true.
1: So you'll get through those, I promise.
0: Yeah.
1: But I'm not seeing any major red zones caused by accidents.
0: Okay, good.
1: If you spot something that we have missed, go ahead and call or text about that at 800-909-KLRC.
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3: This week, we have selected Adara at Stillwell Preschool, and Adara says that they love listening to The Positive Difference while they work because it just makes supporting the children and the families that they do every day a little bit brighter. 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
3: 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We hear that you like to listen to The Positive Difference while you work. Is that true?
4: Yes, we have it playing all the time.
3: Amazing. 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
4: 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Aww. I love just seeing the kids come in.
3: 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Well, Adara, you are this week's Office of the Week, so I'll be coming by later this week to deliver some Kaya chocolate, Chick-fil-A, and some Joy House coffee.
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0: 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Hey, we are Kara and Robert.
1: You know, I think one of the simplest ways to make somebody feel like they belong is to just remember them.
0: Oh, yeah.
1: You know what I mean? Mm. And I think that's more of even a life tip than it is a business tip or something like that.
0: That's true.
1: Because I was at the grocery store this weekend, and I was getting my stuff checked out, and the lady there was like, hey, Mr. Forbes, it's good to see you.
0: Oh.
1: It's been a while. And it had been. I hadn't seen her in a minute, and I hadn't been there a little bit either.
0: Aww.
1: And so we talked for a minute. We caught up, chatted about my horses, you know, things like that.
0: That's sweet.
1: And I was on my way, and out the door, I'm thinking how good of an interaction that was.
0: Yeah.
1: And it made me realize that, you know, the little things that we're doing to invest in others are making a really big impact.
0: Yes.
1: And so if you can remember just like one little detail about somebody in your circle and just follow up on that,
0: so
1: you know,
0: true.
1: Like, how you doing? How did that go?
0: I know,
1: you know,
0: right?
1: I think it makes a deeper relationship.
0: I think it does. And I've actually heard, I don't know, in the last few years, there's been a lot of conversation about how we don't interact with people outside of our immediate circles as much anymore.
1: Right, yeah.
0: And so, but that's actually really important for our mental health.
1: Mm-hmm.
0: Like these social connections that we make outside of just our immediate coworkers and family.
1: Agreed.
0: Like the person at the coffee shop that you see every time that takes your order, the person at the grocery store, the person that, you know, whatever it is, like those interactions are just as much a part of your circle, your mental health, and theirs as well.
1: That's what I'm talking about.
0: It's important.
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1: All right, friend, we're going to check your forecast one more time before we head out of here. Then Penny's going to come hang out with you for a while. Mm-hmm. Here's Brandon Lake now on The Positive Difference.

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1: Today is Monday, September 14th, sponsored by Mark and Beth Robinson of Rogers in loving memory of Beth's mother, Linnell Pack, on her birthday. 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She was a super encourager to those she knew and loved. Her favorite Bible verse was Proverbs 3, 5, and 6. 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Miss you, Mom. You loved us well, and we look forward to seeing you again.
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4: Hi everyone, it's mid-September, but summer just keeps rolling on, or at least it feels like it. High temperature is going to be close to 100 degrees across the area on Tuesday. As far as a chance of rain, a slight chance of rain Wednesday and Thursday. High temperatures still climbing into the upper 90s, close to triple digits. And then as we get into the weekend, we'll start to see a little bit of a pattern change by the end of the weekend with better rain and storm chances, but the Razorback game is going to be hot. Highs in the mid-90s. That's the forecast from your Weather Authority team. I'm KWA Chief Meteorologist Dan Scoff on 90.9 KLRC.
0: All right, thank you, Dan. It is 94 degrees in Fayetteville, 95 in Bella Vista, and 99 degrees in Fort Smith.
5: Labor Day is here. Whatever it is you're doing right now, maybe hanging with the family and or friends, or maybe you're at work like me. It's okay. We are ready to encourage you, and we consider this a labor of love. Thank you for joining us. You've got Keep the Faith with Penny.
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1: It's my grandson. Oh. My daughter had never been able to have children. And right before she was 40 years old, 2 weeks as a matter of fact, after she was 40 years old, she gave birth to her first child. And this child has been awesome. As a matter of fact, we are selling our house of 17 years and moving so we can be closer to him.
0: Oh my gosh. You're amazing. How old is he?
1: He's 7 years old now. He's just a joy. That's all there is to it. Pure joy.
0: I am blown away that you would do that, to be closer to her and to be in his life, like, every day.
1: Well, I've always thought that you're 40 years old, you have your first child, you need a break.
0: Yeah.
1: So when he got to be about, 8 or 9 months old, I said, just let him stay for Saturday and Sunday. You know, he can come back on Saturday, so he stayed one night. And then after that, now we pick him up at school on Fridays, and he stays until Sunday afternoon.
0: It has become very, very common these days for women to have a baby, maybe even a few, after the age of 40. It can be tiring, but it's becoming more common.
1: Find, if you don't have parents who are close, find somebody in the community, because we're social grandparents to a couple of kids down the street that don't have grandparents here really close. So we're kind of like their surrogate grandparents. We can't do all the things that we do for our grandchildren. They love us just the same, and we're a part of their life.

0: It's Keep the Faith. I'm Penny. Love is so much more than just a feeling. In fact, sometimes it's not a feeling at all. It's an action. You may know Bob Goff as the author of Love Does, Undistracted, or Catching Whimsy. He challenges all of us to love one another, no matter what.
1: Nobody is born aiming to be ordinary. I've never seen anybody that on their resume, career objective, be ordinary. We all want to be extraordinary. We just don't know how. We think there's some secret that somebody else has that we didn't crack because they can play the banjo or sing better than you or whatever. Well, what I want to do is to say, like, I've got a unique set of things that make up me, and each of your listeners do. And to say, let's get some skin in the game. Let's take that thing out for a drive and see what'll happen. But maybe not in your life, but in the lives of other people. And that's where you end up understanding more of your purpose as you connect with people, as you experience love. And one of the underlying things is people don't know what love is. When my daughter was starting to date people, I said, ask these guys when they ask you out to the prom, just say, what's your definition of love? And if they say it's like butterflies, I mean, you can get that from bad pizza. Love is sacrificing commitment. And so if you just keep reminding yourself, love is sacrificing commitment, and then to find the person next to you and the one next to them and say, sacrificing commitment. You don't need to make a big deal about it. Everything doesn't need to be a speech. And every time you do something nice for Jesus, you don't have to make a hoodie. Just say, sacrificing commitment. What's the next step? And it's always towards.
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looks at our planet and he sees hurting people made in his image. Who needs for us to judge someone and say, oh, they don't deserve God? That's not our place. Our job is to love people and say, no, God loves them more than I could ever know. And the bottom line is, God is too big to fit in our little clubs. That gives me hope because I feel like I can relate to failures much more than I can relate to the people that have it all figured out.

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2: Hey, what's up, y'all? It's Micah Tyler. There's a passage in the Bible that really reminds me of Christian radio. It's a passage I heard all the time growing up, but it wasn't until somebody told me a little detail that I never noticed that really made me change my mind on the whole passage. It's a story of Jesus. He's teaching about the sower and the seed, and the seed would fall into the good soil, and up came a plant. The seed would fall into the rocky ground, and the birds would peck it up. Sometimes it would go a little bit deep, but the ground was too hard, and by the time it came up, the sun would zap. We've heard the stories of bush taking it over, and for the longest time I thought about the seed, but at the end of the day the seed is always good. Somebody told me, have you ever thought about the farmer? How crazy would a person walking down your main street right now, throwing seed into the sidewalks, throwing seed onto the concrete, throwing seed into the yards and everywhere in between? You'd think that farmer was completely reckless, but at the end of the day he was relentless. He wanted to see something grow. 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For you and me today, if you want to be able to partner with a ministry that is reaching into the backyards of your hometown, this is the place to be. 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
1: Wakes Keep the Faith. My name is Penny. Trust is never easy, but sometimes you really don't have a choice. Sharon Janes is a conference speaker and the author of 25 books, including When You Don't Like Your Story. In that book, she shares about how there's a bigger plan that you can't always see.
2: After my husband and I got married, we were in college, and it was his senior year of dental school, actually, and we were praying about where we were going to live, and we got God's answer, and we moved to a little town called Pineville that was right outside of Charlotte, and Steve was going to go and work in this practice, be a partner with an older gentleman. The first day he went to tie up all the loose ends before starting, he said, "You know what, Steve, I've been thinking about it, and I've changed my mind. I don't want a partner after all." Oh my goodness, our world just kind of fell apart. We're like, "Lord, we've sought you, we prayed about this, and this is what has happened. What are we going to do now?" Well, we scrimped and we barely got by, but 3 months later, this incredible opportunity opened up in a wonderful part of town in Charlotte, and that's where we got to start our careers together. And when that happened, I'm like, "Lord, this is wonderful. But why didn't you answer our prayers with this in the first place? Why did we have to go through all that struggle?" And God was working behind the scenes when we didn't see it. That better opportunity wasn't available, and God just had to get us here to Charlotte in the first place. And then that opened up 3 months later. And see, he knew all of that.

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1: Coming up this Saturday, September 19th, head over to the Grove Food Truck Park for Christian Music Night. 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Also, this Saturday, an evening with Amy Grant comes to Ozark Music Hall in Fayetteville. 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

0: Joy. I got it deep down in my heart. Would you notify your face, please?
1: Well, as you just heard, a talent the stand-up comedian Jason Earls has is to make people laugh. But his goal is to do more than just that.
2: One thing that my uncle always says, God didn't give everybody everything, but he gave everybody something. When God's giving you a talent and people ask you to perform it or share it, and you try to act bashful as if you don't want to do it, you're denying God an opportunity to show himself off. Like, I'm not the smartest dude in the world. I'm not the best, you know, accountant. You know, my wife would guarantee you that. But God made me funny. And I can use my ability to make people laugh to make God's name great. One lady who booked me, brought me in to do an event. The next morning, she said, hey, I just want you to know one of my friends was at the comedy show last night. She hadn't slept, had a good night's sleep in years. She called me this morning and said, last night I had the best night's sleep I've ever had because I laughed so hard and it just allowed me just to be able to forget about just all the stuff. And I'm sitting like, whoa!
1: Boy, there's so many things in this world that can get you down, but not here. I'm Penny. It's Keep the Faith with contagious encouragement. Positivity in the form of guests, your calls, the right music mix. When you put it all together, this is the kind of thing you're always going to hear.
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4: 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He's

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1: 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Linnell loved Jesus and faithfully prayed for her friends and family. She was a super encourager to those she knew and loved. Her favorite Bible verse was Proverbs 3, 5, and 6. Trust in the Lord with all your heart and lean not on your own understanding. In all your ways, acknowledge Him, and He will make your paths straight. Miss you, Mom. You loved us well, and we look forward to seeing you again.
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